Okay, so here's a great idea for you for lunch for tomorrow. How about ice cream for lunch? Ice cream at Bubbles Ice Cream Parlor for lunch. Yeah, go there tomorrow. You'll be able to hang out with Indiana 105 and Katie Day from 12 to 2. Katie's going to be broadcasting from there. She will be eating ice cream, I have no doubt. And she also has some giveaways, you know, some t-shirts, some hoodies, even some Bubbles gift certificates. So go say hi to Katie, 12 to 2 tomorrow at Bubbles Ice Cream Parlor in Michigan City. That's at 115 West Cool Spring Avenue. 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

0: For Northwest Indiana, cloudy tonight with lows around 60, rainy with showers, maybe even a thunderstorm on Friday with highs in the upper 60s. Some showers may linger into Friday night with lows back around 60. We dry out for the weekend though, mostly sunny on Saturday with highs in the upper 70s, low 80s on Sunday with mostly sunny skies, lots of sun on Monday with highs around 90. That's your region forecast.
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I don't know that he's turned himself in yet, though. Yeah, there's a warrant out for his arrest. Now, he is going to be here a month from now playing the Porter County Fair, and you can see him. 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
1: President Trump is welcoming a group of American farmers from across the U.S. to the White House for a dinner tonight in the Rose Garden. The event comes as Trump has ramped up his efforts to court the group ahead of the midterm elections after farmers experienced rising fertilizer costs sparked by the Iran war and pressure under the administration's tariff agenda. White House spokesperson Olivia Wales said in a statement that there is not a greater champion for American farmers, growers, and ranchers than President Trump. The death toll is rising after two strong earthquakes struck Venezuela on Wednesday. At least 188 people are dead, with that number expected to continue to rise as many remain trapped under the rubble of collapsed homes and buildings. Nearly 1,000 people are reported injured as a result of the magnitude 7.2 and 7.5 quakes. A federal jury considering arson charges against the man accused of starting the deadly Palisades fire is struggling with a verdict. I'm Lisa Carton.
2: For Northwest Indiana, mostly cloudy tonight with lows around 60. We'll be in the upper 60s on Friday with cloudy skies and a chance of showers in the afternoon. Those showers may linger into Friday night with lows again around 60. Mostly sunny Saturday with highs in the upper 70s. We'll be in the low 80s on Sunday with mostly sunny skies. It will feel like summer on Monday, mostly sunny and hot with highs around 90. That's your region forecast.

The Country Station, Indiana 105. And you know, it's been pretty nice this week. Hasn't been super, super hot. Not a lot of humidity, but that's all going to change. The weekend is going to be nice and warm. No rain in the forecast. And then beginning on Monday, we really ramp up the heat and humidity just in time for the 4th of July weekend.

If you were at a loss for things to do this weekend, which hopefully you're not, but if you are, it's okay. 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This will happen tomorrow and every Friday around rush hour. Mullet Man, he is the answer. Well, he has the answers, I should say. The suggestions. He can tell you about concerts and car shows and farmers markets, all sorts of stuff happening.

0: for Northwest Indiana, mostly cloudy with lows around 60 tonight. There's a chance of showers on Friday. Highs will be in the upper 60s, though showers may linger into Friday night with lows around 60. Mostly sunny on Saturday with highs in the upper 70s. We'll be in the low 80s on Sunday under mostly sunny skies. Hot on Monday with highs around 90 with lots of sunshine. That's your region forecast.
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2: President Trump and House Speaker Mike Johnson had a meeting at the White House tonight. Afterwards, Johnson said he and Trump talked about members of the House Freedom Caucus, saying they will oppose any procedural rules until the Save America Voting ID Act passes, effectively stopping all business in the House.
3: Very productive meeting. We're on exactly the same page. He wants to ensure that we stop any blockade in the House. Congress has work to do, and that's what we're going to do. And so we'll be moving forward on all of that.
2: After his meeting with Johnson, Trump indicated he agrees with Johnson and posted, House Republicans should unify and stop voting down rules or threatening to do so, adding, no more grandstanding, please. On Wednesday, Trump said he would not sign a bipartisan housing bill until the Save America Act was passed. The death toll is rising after back-to-back earthquakes struck Venezuela yesterday. At least 188 people are dead, with that number expected to continue to rise as many remain trapped under the rubble. I'm Lisa Carton.
4: For Northwest Indiana, temperatures will fall into the upper 50s tonight under mostly cloudy skies. We'll be in the upper 60s on Friday with mostly cloudy skies and a chance of showers in the afternoon. We may have some showers Friday night with lows around 60. Mostly sunny Saturday with highs in the upper 70s. Low 80s on Sunday with lots of sunshine and more sun on Monday with highs in the low 90s. That's your region forecast.

Channel 105, and there is an elderly gentleman in Florida suing the Waffle House for $300,000, and it's because he got distracted by a sign that showed a strawberry shortcake waffle, and he tripped over a curb and he fell. Now, the lawsuit is accusing the Waffle House of, quote, increasing the risk of harm beyond ordinary conditions by prioritizing marketing and visual appeal over pedestrian safety. Seriously?

Here's an idea for the weekend. The 49er Drive-In Theater is showing Toy Story 5 right now. Yes, and you know, Indiana 105 wants to hook you up with a free car pass for the 49er. This happens every Thursday at 4:40. Play Mike's movie quiz and win, and you also win that free car pass. I got the-

0: Northwest Indiana, cloudy tonight with lows around 60, rainy with showers, maybe even a thunderstorm on Friday with highs in the upper 60s. Some showers may linger into Friday night with lows back around 60. We dry out for the weekend though, mostly sunny on Saturday with highs in the upper 70s, low 80s on Sunday with mostly sunny skies, lots of sun on Monday with highs around 90. That's your region forecast.
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0: Alzheimer's Association of Northwest Indiana will host three Walk to End Alzheimer's events this fall. 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

next thing you know, you try to be nice and some guy's getting too close, trying to pick you up, trying to get you to run. And I'm sure one of your friends is about to come over here, cause she's supposed to

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1: President Trump is emerging from a meeting with House Speaker Mike Johnson, telling conservative Republicans to stop grandstanding. After the meeting, Johnson said he and Trump talked about members of the House Freedom Caucus saying they will oppose any procedural rules until the Save America Voting ID Act passes, effectively stopping all business in the House.
2: Very productive meeting. We're on exactly the same page.

0: he wants to ensure that we stop any blockade in the House. Congress has work to do, and that's what we're going to do.
1: On Wednesday, Trump said he would not sign a bipartisan housing bill until the Save America Act was passed. The death toll is rising after back-to-back earthquakes struck Venezuela yesterday. At least 188 people are dead, with that number expected to continue to rise as many remain trapped under the rubble of collapsed homes and buildings. Nearly 1,000 people are reported injured as a result of the magnitude 7.2 and 7.5 quakes. I'm Lisa Carton.
2: For Northwest Indiana, mostly cloudy tonight with lows around 60. We'll be in the upper 60s on Friday with cloudy skies and a chance of showers in the afternoon. Those showers may linger into Friday night with lows again around 60. Mostly sunny Saturday with highs in the upper 70s. We'll be in the low 80s on Sunday with mostly sunny skies. It will feel like summer on Monday, mostly sunny and hot with highs around 90. That's your region forecast.
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They were going down, now they're going up. And I have a feeling one reason they're going up, because the holiday weekend, and they know a lot of people are going to be driving. That's a scam. Drives me crazy. Parma Lee on Indiana 105. 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

I was on a boat that day. Old Dominion, Indiana 105. I wish I was on a boat pretty much any day, especially next week. It's going to be boating, beach, and pool weather for sure. 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Bring it on.

0: For Northwest Indiana, mostly cloudy with lows around 60 tonight. There's a chance of showers on Friday. Highs will be in the upper 60s. Those showers may linger into Friday night with lows around 60. Mostly sunny on Saturday with highs in the upper 70s. We'll be in the low 80s on Sunday under mostly sunny skies. Hot on Monday with highs around 90 with lots of sunshine. That's your region forecast.
1: 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This is Porter County Farm Bureau President Bob Wyszlinski reminding you to take care. 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

Indiana 105, and you know, Jelly Roll's got a lot going on these days in the middle of a divorce from Bunny XO. But one thing he recently did, which is pretty cool, he stops a show and he calls out a fan that he recognized and gave her free tickets for life. He said, quote, "You will never buy another ticket to my concert ever." It's pretty cool.

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1: The U.S. says Iran attacked a Singapore flagship in the Strait of Hormuz. U.S. officials say there were no casualties, but the incident comes during a tenuous time in the new U.S.-Iran peace deal. Freedom of navigation in the strait is a key point in the U.S.-Iran Memorandum of Understanding, with the U.S. demanding Iran never charge tolls. But Iran says they could enforce fees after the current 60-day pause expires. Meanwhile, Secretary of State Marco Rubio attended a meeting of Gulf nations in Bahrain.
2: If in fact there is now a straits that one country can, or two countries can, or whatever, any countries decide they want to charge money for its use, what is going to stop every country in the world near a waterway from imposing the same?
1: Rubio said Gulf nations are committed to seeing free flow of maritime traffic in the strait. In World Cup play, the U.S. Stars and Stripes will take on Turkey as they aim to stay undefeated. Already today, Curaçao lost to the Ivory Coast 2-0 in Philadelphia. I'm Lisa Carton.
3: For Northwest Indiana, temperatures will fall into the upper 50s tonight under mostly cloudy skies. We'll be in the upper 60s on Friday with mostly cloudy skies and a chance of showers in the afternoon. We may have some showers Friday night with lows around 60. Mostly sunny Saturday with highs in the upper 70s. Low 80s on Sunday with lots of sunshine and more sun on Monday with highs in the low 90s. That's your region forecast.

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0: Northwest Indiana, cloudy tonight with lows around 60, rainy with showers, maybe even a thunderstorm on Friday with highs in the upper 60s. Some showers may linger into Friday night with lows back around 60. We dry out for the weekend though, mostly sunny on Saturday with highs in the upper 70s, low 80s on Sunday with mostly sunny skies, lots of sun on Monday with highs around 90. That's your region forecast.
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2: 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Now's the time of the year when farm safety's everyone's business. This is Porter County Farm Bureau President Bob Wyschlinski reminding you to take care. We're farming around here.

A great way to begin the weekend is hanging out with Indiana 105 in the Mullet Man at the Curry Motors Ford of Valpo Cruise Night. It's from 5 to 7 tomorrow. Mullet Man will be broadcasting from there. And it's at the corner of Roosevelt and Lincoln Way. It's free. You can go check out some really, really cool cars. And if you want to enter your car, you can do that too.

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0: For Northwest Indiana, temperatures this morning in the upper 50s near 60. Scattered showers on and off throughout our Friday today. Cooler with highs only in the upper 60s near 70. East wind 5 to 10, gusts around 15 miles per hour. Showers linger into the evening, lows later tonight around 61. And we dry out for the weekend. Saturday mostly sunny, high in the mid 70s. We start to warm up a little bit Sunday, mostly sunny with highs in the low to mid 80s. Monday's high near 90, and it's going to be really hot next week.
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0: The forecast for Northwest Indiana looking a little bit rainy for our Friday today, but a beautiful dry weekend on the way. Low this morning around 59. Chance of showers for our Friday today, mostly cloudy with a high near 69. Chance of showers through tonight, low around 61. Saturday, mostly sunny skies, high around 75. Low near 62 Saturday night. Sunday, mostly sunny with a high near 83. Get ready for the heat next week. Monday, mostly sunny with highs near 90. That's your forecast.
1: 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It brings the heat.
2: Temperatures are going to surge, and as a result, it's going to get hot around here.
1: It brings the storms.
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0: For Northwest Indiana, unfortunate timing on rain for our Friday, but the weekend looks dry. Temperatures this morning in the upper 50s, near 60. Chance of showers throughout our Friday. Scattered rain on and off with highs in the upper 60s, near 70. Showers through tonight, lows in the low 60s. Mostly sunny on Saturday, a beautiful day, highs in the mid 70s. Saturday night, partly cloudy, a low in the low 60s. Sunday, mostly sunny, high in the low to mid 80s. Monday, mostly sunny with a high near 90, and we'll be in the low to mid 90s next week. That's your forecast.
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Okay, maybe I do have a little buzz, but that song came on and I just thought what harm could come from one little call.

0: For Northwest Indiana, temperatures this morning in the upper 50s, near 60. Scattered showers on and off throughout our Friday today. Cooler with highs only in the upper 60s, near 70. East wind 5 to 10, gusts around 15 miles per hour. Showers linger into the evening, lows later tonight around 61. And we dry out for the weekend. Saturday, mostly sunny, high in the mid-70s. We start to warm up a little bit Sunday, mostly sunny with highs in the low to mid-80s. Monday's high near 90, and it's going to be really hot next week.
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0: The forecast for Northwest Indiana, looking a little bit rainy for our Friday today, but a beautiful dry weekend on the way. Low this morning around 59. Chance of showers for our Friday today, mostly cloudy with a high near 69. Chance of showers through tonight, low around 61. Saturday, mostly sunny skies, high around 75. Low near 62 Saturday night. Sunday, mostly sunny with a high near 83. Get ready for the heat next week. Monday, mostly sunny with highs near 90. That's your forecast.
1: Summer weather in the region. It brings the heat.
2: Temperatures are going to surge, and as a result, it's going to get hot around here.
1: It brings the storms.
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Shania Twain on the country station. It is Indiana 105. Happy Friday. I'm Katie. I'm talking about being a woman. Last night I was at the All About the Girls event, which was put on by Great News Life. That was awesome. There were so many great speakers. Shout out to anyone who came out to the William E. Urschel Pavilion in Valparaiso. We had so much fun. And we're going to keep the energy flowing because it is a Friday, as I just said. We are celebrating with some great country music. Here's Kenny Chesney, The Good Stuff. Well, me and

0: for this. Let's see. This morning question of the day is going up on Facebook in about an hour on Indiana 105. We're going to take a trip into the viral spiral, see what's trending around 7:30. And then we're also going to have some fun later today. 12 to 2 in Michigan City for Bubbles Ice Cream Parlor, giving away some free gift certificates to get some free ice cream. I mean, it doesn't get much better than that. 4th of July is going to be here before you know it, too. And there's one float that you can count to see on the Crown Point Parade this year. It's got everyone talking about it, literally.
1: Northwest Indiana's highways and expressways looking pretty good. We still have some closures in Griffith because of storm damage from Wednesday night, most notably Broad Street closed between 45th and Ridge Road, basically, so bear that in mind. On the Illinois side, though, inbound Ford Freeway, we have a rollover semi blocking the right two lanes. This is right around 115th right now. Those delays start right after 130th. On the South Shore, both corridors, Lakeshore and Monon, are operating on a weekend holiday schedule today for Friday. And they're going to be busing passengers between the Miller Station and the Hegwisch Station. 219-405-7743, our hotline. Scott Rosenberg, Region News Team Traffic.
2: For Northwest Indiana, a chance of showers this afternoon, highs in the lower 70s, east wind 5 to 10 miles per hour. Chance of showers tonight, lows in the upper 50s. Saturday, mostly sunny with a high near 77. Partly cloudy Saturday night, lows in the lower 60s. Sunday, mostly sunny with a high near 83. Monday, sunny with a high near 90. That's your region forecast.
0: 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Taking a look around the region, Valparaiso at 58, Portage 54, and Crown Point 59.
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The Crown Point Library has something really exciting underway for the upcoming 4th of July celebration, and you're going to hear how their vision came to life in just 5 minutes on Indiana 105. Here's Cole Swindell. You ever seen

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0: If you were scrolling through social media this morning, you may have seen the news. The Crown Point Library has officially partnered with Radius. They will be sponsoring the 4th of July parade float. And with it being a milestone anniversary for America, it is only right for the float to be created in honor of the First Amendment. Hey, it's Katie on Indiana 105, and I'm a fan of this amendment, considering I talk for a living, but it's also the amendment that gives you the right to receive information, ideas, and read literature, things that you can do at the library. So Radius was all in on this float. In fact, they even supplied the Crown Point Library with nearly 21,000 dum-dum suckers to be handed out next week during the Crown Point 4th of July parade, which is nostalgic for me and anyone else who ever collected dum-dum wrappers. Now, I know what you're thinking. Why would someone collect the wrappers for a sucker? Well, there used to be this program where you could mail in physical wrappers and get free prizes, depending on how many wrappers that you sent in. And I remember eating as many Dum Dum suckers as I could, trying to get their custom Dum Dum t-shirt. I think I had to eat 50 of those things, but I did it, and I have the cavities to prove it. I mean, just ask Dr. Phil at Aspen Dental. Anyway, I just might need to bring out the red and blue Dum Dum shirt for Crown Point's Independence Day Parade, which steps off at 11 a.m. on South Main Street the morning of July 4th.
1: NIPSCO says crews continue to work around the clock to restore power after the latest round of storms. At peak, approximately 23,600 customers were impacted. Currently, more than 4,700 customers are without service. The most impacted communities include Gary, Griffith, Hammond, and Merrillville. The South Shoreline says it is resuming Lakeshore Corridor and Monon Corridor service with the operation of a weekend holiday train schedule today, Friday, June 26th, utilizing busing between Miller and Hegwisch stations. The temporary operational change is a result of a June 24th freight train derailment and subsequent power loss near East Chicago and Gary Metro. The commuter line said the bus bridge will be in place for eastbound and westbound passengers at Miller, Gary Metro Center, Gary Chicago Airport, East Chicago, Hammond Gateway, and Hegwisch. No bikes will be permitted on buses. The commuter rail said the situation is fluid and evolving, and updates regarding Monday, June 29th train service will be made as soon as information is confirmed. Illinois ranks first in the nation for tornado activity so far this year, up from second in the nation last year. Texas is running lower than its usual tornado pace, falling from first in the nation last year to seventh so far this year. As of Wednesday, the Storm Prediction Center puts Texas at 52 tornado reports and confirmed tornadoes in 2026. The state usually averages about 98 tornadoes from January through June. In Porter County, Indiana, Dunes State Park invites region residents to a full moon hike this Sunday, June 28th at 9 p.m. Meet at the Nature Center for a short program on the moon, the park said. Then visitors will follow a naturalist and volunteers on Trail 7. The state park said this hike is about 2 miles long, and some of the trail is sandy and has moderate inclines. Your forecast for the region coming up. I'm Laura Voluschko.
2: Delays starting just after the Steel Bridge now because of a rollover semi-accident taking out the right two lanes inbound on the Ford Freeway. This is just before 115th, so if you're headed to Chicago that way, bear that in mind. You may want to choose an alternate for now. If you ride the rail, South Shore, Monon, and Lakeshore corridors operating on a weekend holiday train schedule today. And they'll be busing passengers between Miller and Hegwisch stations. This is all results of a freight train derailment and subsequent power loss that occurred Wednesday night. 219-405-7740.

You can always leave it to your best friend to always be there, telling you the things even you don't want to hear. But this piece of advice came with a deafening silence. No words were spoken. And now I'm starting to consider maybe I should go get some work done on my face. And you'll hear why I'm having these thoughts in just 7 minutes on Indiana 105. Here's Justin Moore. 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

Cody Messina on the country station, Indiana 105, who just put out a brand new album a few weeks ago. It's her first album in over 10 years, and we're stoked to have more from her. But that's not the only country artist putting out a new album. Cody Johnson just dropped his brand new album at midnight. It's called Banks of the Trinity, and you're going to hear some of those songs throughout the morning on Indiana 105. But first, it's Jason Aldean.

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1: It has been nearly 3 years since our last Cody Johnson album, and now that he's been named Entertainer of the Year at the CMA Awards, we're getting another installment. Thank you, Cody J. All right, this album is called Banks of the Trinity. I just listened to the entire thing, and I think this one's going to be a hidden gem on the album. It's track number 13. It's extremely catchy, and you're going to love it, especially if you like to fish. Here's Cricket on a Hook, Cody Johnson, for the first time on Indiana 105.

0: what we do, don't we?
1: Morgan Wallen on The Country Station. It's Indiana 105. Good morning. I'm Katie Day. And on the roads this morning, we have a traffic update coming your way in just a few minutes. Happy Friday. Yes, it is the weekend. And some of your favorite celebrities have birthdays today. Happy birthday wishes go out to Ariana Grande, who is 33 today. She first gained fame as an actress portraying Kat Valentine on the Nickelodeon series Victorious.
2: Where should I set up?
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2: Oh, I love kitchens.
1: Then she starred in the show's spinoff, Sam and Kat.
2: Fighting is never the answer. Now let's just try using our words.
1: Now Ariana Grande is a major pop star. Though recently she's been doing a little bit of both. Remember she was Glinda in Wicked?
2: What is that?
4: Don't be upset, Glinda.
2: It's Glinda now.
1: Happy 33rd birthday to Ariana Grande. And speaking of the show Sam and Kat, fellow co-star Jennette McCurdy is celebrating today as well. It is her 34th birthday, but she really made her mark as Sam on iCarly.
5: Oh, please let me insult you once for free.
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1: Now she's the author of a New York Times best-selling memoir. Happy 34th birthday to Jennette McCurdy. Aubrey Plaza is 42 today. She is known on screen as April Ludgate in the television series Parks and Rec.
7: She has to use prescription strength deodorant. This is the best day of my life.
1: Aubrey Plaza later starred in the 2016 movie Mike and Dave Need Wedding Dates.
8: Are you okay?
7: I am now.
1: Happy birthday to Aubrey Plaza. And Gretchen Wilson is 53 today. She made her debut in March of 2004 with the Grammy award-winning single. Everyone knows that one, and it became a number one hit on the Billboard country charts. We love Gretchen Wilson. Happy 53rd birthday to her. Now, if you or somebody you know is celebrating a birthday, you can always celebrate with us on The Country Station, Indiana 105. Just let us know your birthday's coming up on Facebook at Indiana 105, and when it's your birthday, we shout you out just like we do every day a few minutes after 8:30. Be part of our birthday shout-out by finding us on Facebook, Indiana 105. 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
9: Well, we have a number of trouble spots now. Take your pick. First of all, inbound on the Ford Freeway, we're still jammed up between 130th and 115th right now. Rollover semis taking out the right two lanes there. If you're riding the rails to the south Chicago today, Monon and Lakeshore corridors operating on a weekend holiday schedule today. They're still recovering from that freight train derailment from a couple of days ago. They're busing between Miller and Hegwisch stations this morning as well. So just be advised of that. We got things jamming up as you're approaching. Let's be basically between westbound I-94 between US 421 and Michigan City to the Chesterton Way station. We've got delays halfway in between there, approaching the overpass for 500 East with the right lane blocked. There's a car perhaps that went into the outer wall, and police and a tow truck there right now. So things are jamming up just shortly after County Line Road, LaPorte-Porter County Line, heading into Porter County westbound on I-94 right now. And in Griffith, Broad Street closed between 45th and Ridge Road. So you'll have to navigate around that. That's still from storm damage from a couple of nights ago. 219-405-7743, our hotline. Scott Rosenberg, Region News Team Traffic.
10: For Northwest Indiana, a slight chance of showers throughout the day today, with a chance of thunderstorms later today, highs in the lower 70s, inland upper 60s near the lake. East winds 5 to 10 miles per hour. Tonight, a slight chance of showers early, lows in the upper 50s. Saturday, clearing with highs in the upper 70s inland, lower 70s near the lake. Saturday night, partly cloudy, lows in the lower 60s. Sunday, partly cloudy with highs in the lower 80s. Monday, mostly sunny with highs near 90. That's your region forecast.
1: 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Taking a look around the region, Valparaiso 58, Dyer 60, and Michigan City at 60. Looking for a sweet tradition.
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Zap Brown Band on the Country Station. It's Indiana 105. I'm Katie. Our question of the day up on Facebook. We're talking all things ice cream. Today's question is, what is your go-to ice cream order after the beach? Let us know. We're going to read some of your answers and getting ready for a big weekend here in 3 minutes on Indiana 105.

0: Lee Bryce on the Country Station. It's Indiana 105. I'm Katie, and our question of the day up on Facebook. Feel free to join the conversation there. Today's question is in honor of, you know, National Ice Cream Day, or Ice Cream Month, I should say, being right around the corner. That is in the month of July. We're getting ready a little early with some Bubbles Ice Cream Parlor later today at 12 o'clock. We're going to be out there in Michigan City on West Cool Spring Avenue. And so I want to know, what is your go-to ice cream flavor when you're headed back from the beach, okay? We got tons of people responding here. Robin in Michigan City said, try the Fat Elvis. I got to try the Fat Elvis, okay? Rock and roll. Angel in Valparaiso says, give me some lemon meringue ice cream. Yes. And let's see here. Benny. Ooh, Benny likes the one I like, okay? At specifically Bubbles Ice Cream Parlor, they have this flavor called Me Want Cookie. It sells out like lickety split because it's so good, but I'm like big into the cookie dough, all things Oreo. Give it all to me. All right, so we're talking all things ice cream. What is your go-to ice cream order when you're coming back from the beach? Let us know on Facebook, Indiana 105.
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3: The American Red Cross says more than 100 of their disaster responders are in the region, providing services for those affected by this month's storms. 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They especially encourage those who have and know how to use chainsaws and heavy equipment to volunteer. They need trucks and trailers for hauling. Skilled trades and general labor are needed, too. Volunteers are strongly encouraged to register in advance through United Way Northwest Indiana's Volunteer Resource Center. Detailed instructions, safety information, and project assignments will be provided prior to arrival and again on site. In Griffith, the FOP and Firefighters Association will be providing free food this afternoon, Friday, June 26th, for those who were impacted by Wednesday night storms. Residents can stop by the Central Fire Station on Lafayette Street in Griffith starting at 4 p.m. In Porter County, Our Rides Northern Indiana Cruisers is hosting their Cruisin' for Critters Car, Truck, Bike, and Rat Rod Show this Saturday, June 27th from 9 a.m. to 2 p.m. Registration is $15. The event will be outside Pav's Restaurant on Main Street in Hebron. Proceeds will benefit local animal shelters and rescues. They will also be accepting donations of pet food and supplies. Your forecast for the region coming up. I'm Laura Velushko.
4: Message from the South Shore. Passengers are advised that South Shore Line resuming Lakeshore Corridor and Monon Corridor service with a weekend holiday train schedule for today, Friday, and they'll be busing between Miller and the Hegwisch stations. This temporary operational change, a result of the June 24th freight train derailment and subsequent power loss, and crews continue to work at that scene right now. And if you're driving to Chicago and you're using the Ford Freeway, where you're going to hit the brakes between 130th and 115th right now, we've got a rollover semi taking out the right two lanes there on the inbound Ford Freeway. Delays building now, heading into the work zone northbound on Klein Avenue, north of 8094. Just south of there, Broad Street and Griffith, still closed from storm damage from a couple of nights ago between Ridge Road and 45th right now. That's a section of Broad Street closed there in Griffith. 219-405-7743, our hotline. Scott Rosenberg, Region News Team Traffic.
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3: For Northwest Indiana, a slight chance of showers throughout the day, with a slight chance of thunderstorms in the afternoon, highs in the lower 70s inland, upper 60s near the lake. Winds out of the northeast 5 to 10 miles per hour. Tonight, a slight chance of showers early in the evening, lows in the upper 50s. Saturday clearing with highs in the mid-70s inland, around 70 near the lake. Saturday night partly cloudy, lows in the lower 60s. Sunday highs in the mid-80s, and Monday highs in the lower 90s. That's your region forecast.
6: 634, good morning. Taking a look around the region. Valparaiso 59, Winfield 59, and Crown Point 60.
4: The Cubs completed a four-game sweep of the Mets following a 4-3 win in extras from Queens last night. Pete Crow Armstrong drove in the game-winning run with a double in the 10th inning. The Cubs are in second place in the NL Central, having won six of their last seven. They're visiting first place Milwaukee tonight. The White Sox hit the diamond again tonight, battling the Royals in the first of three games at Wrigley Field. Sox tied for first in the AL Central.

Metro coming off a series win over Cleveland. The Railcats start a three-game weekend series in Illinois against the Lake County Dockhounds tonight. WNBA, the Sky host Portland tonight. The Fever host LA tomorrow. Today's World Cup action includes France against Norway in Foxborough, Iraq and Senegal in Toronto. Cape Verde battles Saudi Arabia in Houston. Spain meets Uruguay in Guadalajara. Iran takes on Egypt in Seattle, and Belgium faces New Zealand in Vancouver. The NASCAR Cup Series kicks off its in-season challenge on Sunday. The field squares off in the Toyota Save Mart 350 from Sonoma Raceway in the first round of the tourney. I'm Scott Rosenberg. That's sports.

Another Friday in the region means we need to make some plans for the weekend, and I know exactly where we're headed to kickstart the day, okay, and kickstart the weekend fun. You're going to plan it out with me here, Katie's Calendar, in 3 minutes on Indiana 105.

0: Blake Shelton on a Friday morning. It is Indiana 105. I'm Katie, and I think we need to make some weekend plans. What do you say?
1: It's Katie's Gander. It's time to plan your day. It's Katie's Gander. Calendar with the K. Hey!
0: We're starting the weekend strong with Bubbles Ice Cream Parlor. I'm going to be out there from 12 to 2 on West Cool Spring Avenue. We've got your chance to win gift certificates for free ice cream. 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So if you know someone who's celebrating a party in the next few days, you might want to grab some while we're out there, 12 to 2 today. Then the fun continues tonight with Curry Motors Cruise Night from 5 to 7. The Mullet Man's going to be out there. It's right on the corner of Roosevelt and Lincoln Way in Uptown Valparaiso. All makes and models are welcome. Plus, they got food and drinks. So stop by and see the Mullet Man while he's out at the Curry Motors Cruise Night. We got Food Truck Friday happening on the City of Gary, 5 to 8 this evening. Country Music Weekend in the town of Griffith. That's going to happen all throughout the weekend, celebrating 250 years of independence with some great country music. They also got the Griffith Central Market happening tonight, 4:30 to 10:30, right there in Central Park. 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Plus, we got Red Wine and Brew happening this weekend, okay? Tons of fun throughout the weekend in LaPorte. It's going to feature Frank Gray, Dylan Carmichael, the band Perry, Martina McBride. We are going to be out there, and we cannot wait to see you there. And then on Saturday morning, if you're feeling like, you know, you partied all night at the country music festivities,

0: Maybe you want to go for a 5K or a 5-mile run to shake it off. The 45th annual Brickyard Run is happening tomorrow morning. The 5-mile starts at 7:30. They have an award ceremony afterwards. It qualifies as a Calumet Region Striders Gold Cup race. And you can still sign up if you're interested in the Brickyard Run. 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
4: Coffee is not like alcohol. 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
5: Hey, you want some coffee? I made some coffee. 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

0: 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I was getting a piping hot cup of coffee. 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
1: I can't listen to your crap before my coffee.
2: 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And across the street from that Starbucks, there was a Starbucks.

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1: Is anyone going for coffee? I'm really dragging.
2: What? You don't drink coffee. You're a child. You should be drinking apple juice.
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6: Now is officially the weekend, right? We got the Friday song in the books. We are celebrating, like I said a little bit ago, Bubbles Ice Cream Parlor 12 to 2 today out in Michigan City, Cool Spring Avenue. We got your chance to win some Porter County Fair concert tickets. Can't say to where. You got to be there to win, okay? But we do have some concert tickets for you. It's a mystery. It's a surprise. You'll see at 12 o'clock today.
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1: For Northwest Indiana, a chance of showers this afternoon. Highs in the lower 70s. East wind 5 to 10 miles per hour. Chance of showers tonight. Lows in the upper 50s. Saturday mostly sunny with a high near 77. Partly cloudy Saturday night. Lows in the lower 60s. Sunday mostly sunny with a high near 83. Monday sunny with a high near 90. That's your region forecast.
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0: Most people with any type of moral compass would make sure that they take care of their bill at the end of a meal. But you'd be surprised at how many customers have attempted to dine and dash. Hey, it's Katie Day on Indiana 105. And consumer studies estimate about 1 in every 20 customers will do this. And while they get off with a free meal, the business owner is left to pick up the pieces. But the Golden Buffet in Valparaiso has had enough with people's audacity. Every time a person decides to dine and dash from the establishment, the Golden Buffet will print out photos of the thieves and hang them on the wall by the register, along with a note that says the time and the date of the dashing. And that might sound cruel to some to put someone on blast like that, but there is some mercy. The Golden Buffet does promise to pull down their picture so long as the dasher comes back to pay their outstanding balance. Now that's one way to drive it home that yes, it might be all you can eat, but it is not all for free.
1: In Griffith, we still have Broad Street closed between 45th and Ridge Roads. Just a heads up there. Typical delays Klein Avenue between 80-94 and the toll road roughly in either direction. Still have these right two lanes closed inbound on the Ford Freeway with an overturned semi just before 115th. Those delays start just before 130th if you're headed in. And South Shore trains are running but on a weekend holiday schedule this morning in both the Monon and Lakeshore corridors. And they are busing right now along the Lakeshore corridor between the Miller Station and the Hegwisch Station. Still recovering from that freight train derailment that's causing them problems still from a couple of days ago. 219-405-7743, our hotline. Scott Rosenberg, Region News Team Traffic.
2: For Northwest Indiana, a slight chance of showers throughout the day today, with a chance of thunderstorms later today, highs in the lower 70s, inland upper 60s near the lake. East winds 5 to 10 miles per hour. Tonight, a slight chance of showers early, lows in the upper 50s. Saturday, clearing with highs in the upper 70s inland, lower 70s near the lake. Saturday night, partly cloudy, lows in the lower 60s. Sunday, partly cloudy with highs in the lower 80s. Monday, mostly sunny with highs near 90. That's your region forecast.
0: 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Taking a look around Northwest Indiana, Valparaiso 61, Lake Station 62, Munster at 62.
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3: We're back. 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

Is the whole reason we stopped making the penny because we were planning to do this special release of quarters? You're going to hear more about that in just 3 minutes with the Viral Spiral on Indiana 105.

0: Marty Stewart on the Country Station from Chicago to South Bend. It's Indiana 105. I'm Katie Day, and hopefully this spares you from the inevitable social media scroll later today.
1: The viral spiral, come and see. Trending feels like destiny.
0: Disney has agreed to pay out $50 million to YouTube TV and DirecTV subscribers in a class action lawsuit that alleges Disney essentially doubled the price of live streaming services by forcing them to include channels like ESPN. So now they're going to pay out to those individuals that have YouTube TV and DirecTV. The Bachelorette season starring Taylor Frankie Paul is rumored to be airing on ABC next month. Originally, it was scrapped after a controversial video surfaced of Taylor Frankie Paul exhibiting violence towards her ex, but it sounds like they still got the season and they're ready to release it. The U.S. Mint is releasing 250,000 special edition 2026 quarters to help celebrate America's 250th birthday. Instead of being sold directly, though, the limited coins are going to be randomly mixed into everyday circulation through banks before Independence Day. The quarters feature a special July 4th privy mark, a dual date of 1776 to 2026. Thomas Jefferson on the front, the Liberty Bell on the back. You can watch your coins, though, because the U.S. Mint is updating a lot of our loose change to help represent the nation's semi-quincentennial. Now, country music star Thomas Rhett will be inducted into the Music City Walk of Fame on July 8th. He'll be the 113th artist to get a star. The ceremony's open to the public, too, so if you wanted to go, you technically could. And the Bears are getting ready for more than the upcoming football season and deciding on a new stadium location. Hallmark has announced that their new holiday movie is going to be filmed in Chicago.

0: Michigan City.
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0: that's where the steadiest rain is going to be. But this low will move through with showers today. Low 70s with the clouds keeping us on the cooler side. Tonight, a leftover shower, otherwise mainly cloudy. Could see some fog develop with that moisture around. We're back down near 60. And then in terms of your weekend, not bad. We'll have fog early Saturday morning, otherwise sunshine the rest of the day, mid-70s and manageable humidity. So outdoor plans Saturday, yes. Sunday, the heat starts to ramp up. We'll have sunshine. Can't rule out a storm rolling through here on Sunday as well. Low 80s for highs, not bad. And then the heat arrives on Monday. Sunshine, 90. Sunshine on Tuesday, I've got us in the low to mid-90s, and then mid-90s Wednesday and Thursday. This trend continues later next week as well. I think we're going to stay dry, sunny, hot, and humid throughout much of next week before that ridge breaks down and we bring in some storm chances, perhaps next weekend around the 4th. But combined with these super ultra levels of humidity, Scott, I mean, it's going to get as humid as it gets any time of the year here. We're going to have heat indices 105, 110, maybe 115 at times. So really hot stuff with no relief at night. That's where it gets serious.
1: Oh, my gosh. That does sound gross hot.
0: Oh, so gross. Yeah, the humidity is what's going to make it. It's not just going to get humid. I've got dew points that get up into the upper 70s to near 80. That's incredible humidity next week. It's just going to be disgusting. We'll be talking about this Tuesday, Wednesday. We'll be agreeing on this. It's just, I'm not looking forward to it.
1: Yeah, you taught me all about watching the dew point, and so now I do that, and I fret.
0: So I have now caused the anxiety and stress in their life. I'm so sorry.
1: That's right. It's all your fault. Region News Chief Meteorologist Matt Wentz, thank you. We'll hear from you again at lunchtime, 12 o'clock.
0: All right, sounds good.
2: Thank you, Matt Wentz.
1: The Cubs completed a four-game sweep of the Mets following a 4-3 win in extras from Queens last night. Pete Armstrong drove in the game-winning run with a double in the 10th inning. The Cubs are in second place in the NL Central, having won six of their last seven. They're visiting first place Milwaukee tonight. The White Sox hit the diamond again tonight, battling the Royals in the first of three games at Wrigley Field. Sox tied for first in the AL Central, coming off a series win over Cleveland. The Railcats start a three-game weekend series in Illinois against the Lake County Dockhounds tonight. WNBA, the Sky host Portland tonight. The Fever host LA tomorrow. Today's World Cup action includes France against Norway in Foxborough, Iraq and Senegal in Toronto. Cape Verde battles Saudi Arabia in Houston. Spain meets Uruguay in Guadalajara. Iran takes on Egypt in Seattle, and Belgium faces New Zealand in Vancouver. The NASCAR Cup Series kicks off its in-season challenge on Sunday. The field squares off in the Toyota Save Mart 350 from Sonoma Raceway in the first round of the tourney. I'm Scott Rosenberg. That's sports.

According to a recent study, this is the household item most people say they own too many of. What do you think that is? Drop your guess on Facebook and we'll see if you're right in just 3 minutes.

0: Out of all the things we have collecting dust in our house, this is the household item most people say they own too many of. Any idea what that could be?
1: It's a stat attack. I can't believe it.
0: Hey, I'm Katie Day, and around this time, we check for your guesses on Facebook. What household item do you seem to just have way too many of? Julie in Lake Station said towels. Hillary in Cedar Lake said hangers. That is so true. But the answer is actually mugs. We own far too many mugs. And shout out to Maggie in Valparaiso, who got it right. Maggie, you deserve the buzzer of celebration. Now, Maggie says that she collects mugs, which is how she got so many, and I can honestly say the same. It kind of started as an accidental collection, because you see a mug that resonates with you or reminds you of that one vacation you went on, or you got it in some white elephant Christmas

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0: If you missed out on watching CMA Fest when it premiered on ABC, you can actually stream it now on Hulu. It is available, and it's a 3-hour special full of surprises. I gotta say, I did not expect Russell Dickerson to come out on stage with Fetty Wap, the rapper, but they have a song together now, and they performed it on the CMA Fest stage. That is out now on Hulu.
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1: Efforts continue to reach survivors of the deadly Venezuelan earthquakes. The South American country was rocked by two of the largest earthquakes in the nation's history on Wednesday, killing at least 235 people and injuring about 4,300. George Solis reports.
2: The massive earthquake sending this building crumbling to the ground. People holding on to each other as a growing cloud of dust fills the street. Others scrambling to get outdoors.
1: Venezuelan President Delcy Rodriguez has declared a state of emergency as international rescue teams rush in to help search efforts and to bring humanitarian relief. A UN plan to rescue cargo ships from the Strait of Hormuz is on hold after a vessel was attacked by Iran. The Singapore-flagged container ship was struck Thursday as it was passing through the strait near the coast of Oman. No injuries were reported. Over 11,000 sailors are reportedly stranded in the critical waterway because of the U.S. war with Iran. I'm Lisa Taylor.
3: The National Weather Service Chicago says some of the highest observed rainfall totals Wednesday were in northwest Indiana. They include just over 3 inches in Merrillville, just over 2.5 inches in Schererville, a little over 2 inches in Crown Point, and 2 inches in Highland. NIPSCO says crews continue to work around the clock to restore power after the latest round of storms. At peak, about 23,600 customers were impacted by Wednesday's severe weather. Crews have restored service to more than 83% of customers, leaving about 3,900 customers without power. NIPSCO said the most impacted communities included Gary, Griffith, Hammond, and Merrillville. The American Red Cross says more than 100 of their disaster responders are in the region, providing services for those affected by this month's storms. They say so far they've provided more than 300 overnight stays at Red Cross shelters, served more than

you want to see some live country music and celebrate our country, Red Wine and Brew Fest is happening this weekend in LaPorte. And tonight, taking the stage, you got Frank Ray, Dylan Carmichael, and then at 8:30, stepping on to perform is the band Perry. And I have a feeling they're going to end with this one tonight, Psychological, on Indiana 105.

0: Next week starts a pretty gnarly heat wave here in the region. We got temps hovering the mid-90s, okay? It's going to feel like the dog days of summer. So maybe you might prefer a lazy day on the couch watching something on the TV screen. 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If you've been looking for your next binge watch, I've got one for you. Have you seen The Bear yet? Because if not, you're going to have to make up some ground here before you start watching the final season. It's got everything, though. Family drama, kitchen chaos, stress levels through the roof, and somehow, it'll still make you laugh and cry in the same episode. And now, after the huge season 4 cliffhanger we had, the restaurant's future is hanging by a thread as everyone scrambles to save it. The 5th and final season of The Bear is out now, and you can stream it on Hulu. But remember to stream it without the spinny wheel, all thanks to Surf Internet. 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
1: Still at Broad Street and Griffith, closed between Ridge Road and 45th, so bear that in mind. In Griffith Town, if you're headed to Chicago, since before the morning commute began, we've had the right two lanes blocked with that rollover semi inbound Ford Freeway just before 115th. Those delays start right around

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Hubbard on the Country Station. It's Indiana 105. I'm Katie, and our question of the day up on Facebook. Feel free to join the conversation there. Today's question is, what is your go-to ice cream order after a day at the beach or a day in the sunshine? Let us know. We're getting ready to hang out at Bubbles Ice Cream Parlor later today in Michigan City, and we're getting a head start here on thinking of the

0: Shenandoah on the Country Station from Chicago to South Bend. It's Indiana 105. I'm Katie Day. And the question of the day is up on Facebook. Feel free to join the conversation there. Today's question is, in honor of us being out at Bubbles Ice Cream Parlor in Michigan City from 12 to 2 today, we're getting ready with our ice cream order, okay? What is your go-to ice cream order after a day at the beach? And we got tons of answers coming in, starting with Lori in Portage, who said if she was to have ice cream, it would be a strawberry shake. Now, see, I like a good shake when I'm the one behind the wheel. And if you're planning on stopping by at Bubbles Ice Cream Parlor in Michigan City, they actually have a drive-thru, okay? You might not have seen it the last time you were there, but it's there. So if you want to make a quick stop at Bubbles, they can serve you a shake through the window. What is your go-to ice cream flavor after a day at the beach? Robin Hobart said when he goes to Bubbles, he loves the Fat Elvis. That is the one everyone keeps recommending to me. I'm going to have to get that when I'm there at Bubbles at 12 o'clock today. And Paul from Wanata said his favorite ice cream flavor is the Exhausted Parent. Paul, I'm pretty sure that's the bourbon spiked one, right? There's something for everyone. We're going to be out at Bubbles Ice Cream Parlor 12 to 2 today, giving away some Bubbles gift certificates, super cool color changing cups, hoodies, and t-shirts. They've got 32 unique ice cream flavors to choose from. Plus, they've got Dole Whips too, okay? 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

talk about a freak accident. Did you see Kane Brown had a bit of a golf situation? He shared this video on TikTok saying that he got hit in the head with a golf ball right on the side of his ear. And it was badly injured. He ended up having to go get 23 stitches, and now he has a slight concussion, but he's thankful to be here because the golf ball was traveling at a high rate of speed, about 150 miles per hour. It's crazy because not that long ago, a few years ago, Michael Ray, fellow country star, got hit in the butt with a golf ball, and Kane Brown was actually present for that incident too. Maybe he should, I don't know, stick to mini golf because it's getting a little freaky with all these incidents. Hey, it's 9 o'clock.

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0: Cold beer, call my name on Indiana 105. Maybe that's the case for you, or perhaps it's birthday cake you're hearing because today's your birthday. It is 8:46, and around this time, we shout out the region birthdays. 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Happy birthday to several people in the region today. Happy birthday to Emily's neighbor, Joanne Ventura, in Lake Station. Love Emily Sanchez. Enjoy your day. Happy birthday to Laura Nelson, who is double nickels today. Big 55. 10 more years to retirement. You are almost there, Laura. Happy birthday to Mark from Lansing, who is 57 today. Enjoy your birthday. Happy birthday to Jessica's daughter, Chloe, who is celebrating the big 15 today. Ooh, getting close to driving, Chloe. Happy birthday to the bestest coworker that Jennifer could ever have, Barb, aka Beulah. Enjoy the day over the weekend. Happy birthday to Karen's son, Matt Vetter. Enjoy your birthday. Happy birthday to Jody Bryant Tangic, who is 52 years young today in Chesterton. Enjoy your day, Jody. Happy birthday to Samantha's niece, Arabella, who is 17 today. Dancing queen, yes. Happy birthday to Julie's grandfather, Stephen Dole. Enjoy your birthday. Happy birthday to Emma V in Lowell, the big 4-0. Yes, milestone. Happy birthday to Matt's friend, Ronald Vernon. And a happy 34th wedding anniversary to Michelle and Ed Ashby. Enjoy your day together. Now, if you or somebody you know is celebrating a birthday, you can always celebrate with us by finding us on Facebook. Here's how.
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2: Well, some good news if you're headed to Chicago this late in the game. It looks like they've got that accident scene cleared near 115th. Still some holdover delays approaching Stony Island and the Dan Ryan merge, but we had that rollover there since before 5 a.m. So they finally got that cleared up, and things are getting better through there. Typical volume delays through the roadwork zones and the lane restrictions between 8094 and the Lakeshore on Klein Avenue. And that weather has been moving in. The rain, the showers now across northwest Indiana. Pretty soon it will all have reached the Lakeshore proper. It's been easing upwards from south of the river over the last hour or so. 219-405-7743, our hotline. Scott Rosenberg, Region News Team Traffic.
3: For northwest Indiana, a slight chance of showers throughout the day, with a slight chance of thunderstorms in the afternoon, highs in the lower 70s inland, upper 60s near the lake. Winds out of the northeast 5 to 10 miles per hour. Tonight, a slight chance of showers early in the evening, lows in the upper 50s. Saturday, clearing with highs in the mid-70s inland, around 70 near the lake. Saturday night, partly cloudy, lows in the lower 60s. Sunday, highs in the mid-80s, and Monday, highs in the lower 90s. That's your region forecast.
0: 8:49, good morning. Taking a look around the region, Valparaiso at 65, Crown Point 65, and Michigan City at 64. Looking for a suite?
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Okay, the Shrek franchise is expanding even more than we initially thought. So next summer, around this time, we're going to get Shrek 5, okay? Hopefully it's as good as Toy Story 5. And then, a year after that, in 2028, Donkey is getting his own movie. Eddie Murphy's going to star in the Donkey spinoff. It's currently in development, and it's going to hit theaters at the end of June of 2028.

Fair season is right around the corner, and it's hard to believe that in just a month exactly from today, Trace Adkins is going to take the stage at the Porter County Fair. If you do not have tickets yet, you need to grab them because they're going to go fast, okay? There's only a few left. And I'm telling you right now, you do not want to miss when he performs this song.

0: Happy Friday. You have made it to the weekend. Good morning from Indiana 105. I'm Katie, and we're getting you into the weekend spirit because it is a Friday, and you deserve it.
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is up on Facebook at Indiana 105. We're getting ready for the Bubbles Ice Cream Parlor Extravaganza, 12 to 2 today. What is your go-to ice cream flavor when you're coming back from the beach or a day out in the sunshine? Let us know on Facebook and get ready to have that taste in your mouth, okay? Because Bubbles Ice Cream Parlor, we're going to be there 12 to 2 today. Right now, by the way, you could save 50% off, speaking of local businesses, on these three incredible local businesses. We got so many in the region. Half-price gift certificates to Wozone at Wahala Beach in Whiting, Jetonia Greek Grill in Valparaiso, and Chomp Cheesesteaks and More in Chesterton. Right now, you can grab them 50% off, but you got to get them before they're gone, only on our website.

Is there really such a thing as your good side? 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

0: did.
1: Have you ever taken someone's picture and they advise you to make sure you get the good side? Well, science is now backing up that concept. Hey, it's Katie on Indiana 105, and researchers say that if you spend a lot of time driving, the left side of your face could actually age faster than the right because your side windows let in more UV rays than the windshield, and UV exposure is one of the biggest causes of skin aging. So if you're a commuter, remember that sunscreen isn't just for the beach. It can also be used for the morning drive to work.

0: Tonight, a slight chance of showers early, lows in the upper 50s. Saturday, clearing with highs in the upper 70s inland, lower 70s near the lake. Saturday night, partly cloudy, lows in the lower 60s. Sunday, partly cloudy with highs in the lower 80s. Monday, mostly sunny with highs near 90. That's your region forecast.
1: 9:32, good morning. Taking a look around Northwest Indiana, Valparaiso 65, Gary 65, and Michigan City at, you guessed it, 65.

It is a big day, the first Friday of the summer season, and maybe you're celebrating with ice cream. You know we are. We're going to be at Bubbles Ice Cream Parlor in Michigan City from 12 until 2 today, so stop by and see us. And bonus points if you're able to recite this daily fact. We're going to share that in 6 minutes on Indiana 105. Here's George Strait. It started.

0: Have you ever noticed that when your pint of ice cream melts and then you refreeze it, it ends up looking like a totally different texture? Well, there's actually a reason for that. Hey, it's Katie Day, and this is your favorite part of the day. It is time for the Daily Fact. What is the Daily Fact, you might ask? It's just a fun bit of information to pass along at home or at work to break the ice and start a conversation with your friends or coworkers. And here it is, the Daily Fact. Did you know that there is a reason your ice cream has a different texture after refreezing it? It's because ice cream has these tiny microscopic air bubbles in it that keep it soft and fluffy. So when it melts, the molecular structure breaks down and the air escapes, causing the ice cream to be not as soft after it has been refrozen. That's why I always say, you have to eat it all in one sitting, because, you know, science.
1: Shop local with...
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Thanks for starting your morning with me on Indiana 105. Happy Friday. I'm Katie, and we are going to be out at Bubbles Ice Cream Parlor here in a few hours, starting at 12 o'clock, scooping up some scooper fun things for you. See what I did there? We got gift certificates to Bubbles, so you can get some free ice cream potentially. We've got tickets to a concert, a mystery concert, I should say, at the Porter County Fair, but you got to be present to win. And we also have color-changing cups, hoodies, and t-shirts, and so much more. But you got to be there at Bubbles Ice Cream Parlor at 12 o'clock today. Now, before I step out of the studio for now and hand it over to Alicia, I'm going to play this new song for you from Cody Johnson's brand new album that dropped at midnight, his first album in about 3 years. This is called Cricket on a Hook on Indiana 105. Cricket.

We like to call that Dylan Squared. Dylan Scott and Dylan Barlow, the Country Station, Indiana, 105. Finally, it's Friday. Round of applause. Pat on the back. Congratulations. You have made it. I was saying earlier this week, it feels like Friday, like on Tuesday. And it is finally here. Wow.

0: There's Cody Johnson, whose performance was part of the CMA Fest TV special last night. It's Indiana 105. I recorded it because I watched the Cubs last night, so I didn't really watch any of the CMA Fest TV special. So let me know if there's performances that you're like, you have to watch that one, because I'm probably going to skim through it. It was 3 hours long, so probably not going to watch every performance. I don't know when I'd find the time to do that, but which ones were like the really, really good ones that I must see? Let me know over on our Facebook page. Boo on the rain for today. Hopefully not going to ruin things for our Friday, be a little on and off throughout the day, but we've got so much going on. Portage Market on the Square, Griffith Market, Red Wine and Brew Fest is going on. I'm sure there are plenty of other activities and events going on this weekend. You know, the car cruise tonight with the Mullet Man. I mean, there's so much going on. We do not need the rain. Just a couple more days here before we really turn up the heat, too. So enjoy the cooler weather. I am not looking forward to mid-90s next week. And not the, you know, mid-90s of 30 years ago where, you know, it was good old times. We're not talking about the year of the 90s. We're talking about high temperatures in the mid-90s. It's going to be hot.
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The Country Station, Indiana 105, with the latest from Parmalee and God Knew Better. Katie is so lucky she gets to eat ice cream today. She's going to join us from noon until 2 out at Bubbles Ice Cream Parlor on Cool Spring Avenue in Michigan City. 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

0: The Runaback of Dwight Yoakam, 1,000 Miles from Nowhere, classic. And your Friday morning, it's Indiana 105. We have finally made it to Friday. It's going to be really nice tomorrow, a little bit warmer on Sunday before the heat really kicks in next week. We've got those forecast details on the way. This is just like the cicada invasion that we have around here every however many years. Millions of Mormon crickets, that's what they're called, Mormon crickets invading parts of Oregon, Idaho, and Nevada. The insects are actually flightless katydids. That's how you say it, right? Katydids, yeah, right? They're known for cannibalizing each other, and have appeared in huge numbers. Officials are urging people to seal up their homes, remove food and water sources from outside, check dark corners where the bugs might be hiding, etc. Yeah, the bugs are creating dangerous driving conditions too. When thousands of crickets get crushed on the roads, they form a slick, smelly layer that officials compare to driving on slush. That is just ugh. Officials across the regions are monitoring the cricket outbreak. Really hope they stay in Oregon, Idaho, and Nevada. No thank you.
1: I just can't.
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0: 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So in honor of Katie being out at Bubbles Ice Cream Parlor in Michigan City today, we're going to talk ice cream with our midday question on Facebook. I want to know what ice cream treat reminds you of your childhood. I don't remember too many stops with the ice cream truck, but just in terms of things that ice cream trucks have, the fudgesicle. Something so classic and nostalgic to me about the fudgesicle. I haven't had one of those in so long. If we're looking at the list on the ice cream truck in the photo that I posted with the question on our Facebook page, I think I would go straight for the popsicle for sure. Sundae would be my second choice. What ice cream treat reminds you of your childhood? Let me know over on our Facebook page today. And when was the last time the ice cream truck rolled down your street?
1: By this time next week,

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0: All the hits and the stars every weekend on American Country Countdown. Hey, it's Ryan Fox, and this weekend it's all about ACM Entertainer of the Year, Cody Johnson. Kojo joins us on your radio every single hour. We'll tackle everything from his acceptance speech to home renovations to a trip to the wilderness that got him some national attention, too. 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

Host Craig Morgan, the country station, Indiana 105. The mobile market by the Food Bank of Northwest Indiana out again helping those who've been affected by the recent storms. The St. John Community Center today beginning at 11 a.m., 1515 West Lincoln Highway. We've got rain in our forecast today, but I'm thinking it's going to be okay for the car crews later tonight. It's going to stay mainly to the south, just, you know, a few scattered showers throughout our day. Got those details on the way at 11, and of course we'll hear from Matt Wintz, a Region News team meteorologist, at noon.

There's Tim McGraw, the country station, Indiana 105, with Taylor Swift, of course, there. And no word yet on if he's attending Taylor Swift's wedding, but a lot of celebrities have kind of snuck it out there that they are, which is reportedly happening next week, Friday, at Madison Square Garden. For keeping it under wraps, there's sure been a lot of information leaked out there. Here's John Party, Indiana 105.

0: Well, not an all-day rain, but just a few showers around today. It's Kenny Chesney, Indiana 105. He just announced the other day a new album called Silver Sands Marina. Going to be coming out on September 25th. Thanks for hanging out today. A happy Friday to you. Apparently, Bears quarterback Caleb Williams was trying to get a trademark for his Iceman nickname, but he's facing a roadblock in that effort. A report says the U.S. Patent and Trademark Office turned down the request. The decision says the Iceman trademark is currently held by the company LaCrosse, which has a line of insulated boots they call Iceman, I guess. His trademark was deemed too similar to the existing trademark. So I don't know how you go about fixing that, but doesn't look like it's going to work out for him, I guess. Music on the way to get you through your Friday. Jason Aldean, George Burge, Brooks and Dunn all next. It's Indiana 105.
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0: The Country Station, Indiana 105 with Brooks and Dunn. Find us over on our Facebook page today with Katie going to be out at Bubbles Ice Cream Parlor in Michigan City this afternoon. I thought this would be a good question for today. What ice cream treat reminds you of your childhood? Amy going with the bubblegum push-ups. Evelyn says banana fudge bombs from the ice cream truck. That sounds perfect. Banana fudge bombs? Julie says the creamsicle. Jessica, the orange creamsicle in the paper towel roll. Oh, yeah. Or the freeze pops. Debbie says Blue Moon. Hope, the rock hard snow cones from the ice cream truck. Diane going with the bomb pop. Jeannie also going with the bomb pop. Jeanette going with the banana fudge bomb pops. Arlene, Mickey Mouse ears. Love it. What ice cream treat reminds you of your childhood? Let us know over on our Facebook page today. So get you through this Friday. Read your news next. Music on the way from Luke Bryan, Indiana 105.
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0: Morgan Wallen, the Country Station, Indiana 105. After a few rain showers today, the weekend looking really nice, dry for whatever you got going on this weekend. And there's a lot going on in the region. Country Music Weekend in Griffith, the Central Market, presenting food vendors, barbecue, music, beer and wine, and some local country artists running today through Sunday. Red Wine and Brew Fest, of course, is going on. A local heroes benefit in LaPorte. The Patriot Parachute Team, the Sky Elements Drone Show, that is tomorrow. The band Perry is the headliner tonight. By the way, Martina McBride tomorrow, redwineandbrewfest.com. In Velpo, the Sand and Steel Art Festival is going on tonight. There is a free South Shore Orchestra concert at 7 p.m. and then 9 a.m. to 5 p.m. tomorrow and 10 to 4 Sunday. Art vendors, performances, and interactive creative experiences. Watch out for the Runners on Saturday in Hobart on 8th Street. They're kicking off the 45th annual Brickyard Run. And a Region Eats Food Festival going on tomorrow from 5 to 9 p.m. at Centennial Park in Munster. Great weather before the heat really sets in right over us. Next week, you're going to be in the 90s every single day.
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There is Faith Hill, Indiana 105. Hopefully the rain moves out by this evening and it will be dry for the Curie Motorsport of Elpo Cruise Night from 5 to 7:30. The Mullet Man will be there from 5 to 7. The old 3D lot, the corner of Lincoln Way and Roosevelt in Velpo. They're going to have a taco food truck out there. Plenty of chances for you to win. The Mullet Man himself has Deep River Water Park passes. And also a chance for you to win Trace Adkins tickets for the Porter County Fair. 5 to 7 tonight. Curie Motorsport of Elpo Cruise Night, the old 3D lot in Velpo. But Katie Day, she

0: 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Bubbles Ice Cream Parlor in Michigan City. 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

There's Russell Dickerson, Indiana 105. So Katie has pulled up in what we affectionately like to call the ice cream truck out to Bubbles Ice Cream Parlor in Michigan City, and we are going to chuck in with her coming up. Grizella Langley and Morgan Wallet.

0: It is Katie Day checking in at Bubbles Ice Cream Parlor, one of my favorite places in all of the region. We are right here on Cool Spring Avenue in Michigan City. 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And we're gonna be drawing that closer to 2 o'clock. I'm Katie Day, checking in at Bubbles Ice Cream Parlor in Michigan City. 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We're celebrating the summer.
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There's Riley Green, Indiana 105, Dan and Shay crashing someone's wedding after posting online if anybody was getting married in Nashville. They got a bunch of responses and ended up performing their new song, Marry You Again, at someone's wedding, totally surprising them. So cool. They also said they'd absolutely sing at Taylor Swift and Travis Kelce's wedding, so here's Say So, Indiana 105. I got a

0: It's Katie checking in again in Michigan City at Bubbles Ice Cream Parlor right off of Cool Spring Avenue. We got tons of people coming in. Lots of people are getting the Fat Elvis from what I've seen, but they're also getting greeted with hellos and high fives, all thanks to the director of hellos and high fives, and that is Adam. We're talking with Adam right now.
1: Hello, everyone.
0: Hi, Adam. Now, Adam, how old are you?
1: I am 7 years old.
0: He's seven and he's working young, folks, okay? He is part of the Bubbles Ice Cream family. It is a multi-generational business. And so it's your job when people come in here today to greet them.
1: Right. Yep.
0: Yes, with hellos and high fives.
1: Uh-huh.
0: I don't think you missed someone yet.
1: Nope.
0: That's your job. But you know what you were telling me, too, a little bit ago? You said that one day you're going to be the owner of Bubbles. So what is it like having this, you know, knowledge that you're going to take over this family business one day?
1: It is super exciting because I get to keep on going with the generation of working at Bubbles Ice Cream.
0: Amazing. Do you have a favorite ice cream flavor for anyone who's on their way over here right now?
1: The best one to get right now is the Fat Elvis.
0: That's what I'm going to get later. We're gonna try it together. Okay, stop by, get greeted with some hellos and high fives, courtesy of Adam Martin, and we're going to be out here, Bubbles Ice Cream Parlor. I'm Katie Day with Indiana 105.
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2: The National Weather Service Chicago says some of the highest observed rainfall totals Wednesday were in Northwest Indiana. They include just over 3 inches in Merivale, just over 2.5 inches in Schererville, a little over 2 inches in Crown Point, and 2 inches in Highland. NIPSCO says crews continue to work around the clock to restore power after the latest round of storms. At peak, about 23,600 customers were impacted by Wednesday's severe weather. Crews have restored service to more than 83% of customers, leaving about 3,900 customers without power. NIPSCO said the most impacted communities included Gary, Griffith, Hammond, and Merivale. The American Red Cross says more than 100 of their disaster responders are in the region, providing services for those affected by this month's storms. They say so far they've provided more than 300 overnight stays at Red Cross shelters, served more than 700 meals and nearly 2,000 snacks, and

and rescues. They will also be accepting donations of pet food and supplies. Your forecast for the region coming up. I'm Laura Voluschko. For northwest Indiana, a slight chance of showers throughout the day today, with a chance of thunderstorms later today, highs in the lower 70s, inland upper 60s near the lake. East winds 5 to 10 miles per hour. Tonight, a slight chance of showers early, lows in the upper 50s. Saturday, clearing with highs in the upper 70s inland, lower 70s near the lake. Saturday night, partly cloudy, lows in the lower 60s. Sunday, partly cloudy with highs in the lower 80s. Monday, mostly sunny with highs near 90. That's your region forecast.

0: It's Katie checking in again at Bubbles Ice Cream Parlor in Michigan City, right off of Cool Spring Avenue. You know this is like my favorite place, okay? And we are getting in on the fun. Lots of ice cream to be had here. We've got gift certificates to give away. We got Deep River Water Park passes, a chance to win tickets to one of the concerts at the Porter County Fair. But right now we're talking with two very important people here in the Bubbles history, in the family history. And that is Sam, who is part of the Martin family, the owners of Bubbles, and his friend Ben. How are you guys doing on this Friday?
1: Good.
0: First Friday of the summer, and you're celebrating with ice cream. What is your go-to ice cream flavor?
1: Cherry.
0: Cherry? That's a good one. What about yours, Ben?
2: Chocolate.
0: Cherry and chocolate. You know, well, every cherry has their chocolate, so you guys make the best pair. Yeah. So now I was talking to your brother, Adam, a little bit ago, and he said he's the director of Hellos and High Fives. What is your specialty and this role? Because how old are you right now?
2: The Snow Jumps and the High Fives.
0: Oh, okay. Jumps, so you and high fives. Jumps and High Fives. Oh, I didn't get a jumping high five yet. Can I get one here? Oh, there we go. Nice. Well, when you come to Bubbles Ice Cream Parlor today, we're hanging out on Cool Spring Avenue here in Michigan City until 2 o'clock. You're going to be able to get some jumping high fives from Sam. You're going to be greeted by the director of Hellos and High Fives. That's Adam. And Ben, who's going to be enjoying his chocolate ice cream. Can you guys say we love Bubbles?
2: We love Bubbles.
0: Yes. Stop by and say hi. I'm Katie Day, hanging out until 2 with Indiana 105.
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0: Kelly Currington, Indiana 105. I am jealous Katie's getting to eat ice cream and have fun today. She was out of Bubbles Ice Cream Parlor in Michigan City. Join her out there until 2 o'clock. A chance to win some Porter County Fair concert tickets as well. This is New Country from Cody Johnson. It's called Horseback, Indiana 105. Thanks for hanging out today.
1: He's a ranch hand in a pinch, man. Hotter than the red on the cattle brand. Cause she's a gold digger with a quick trigger. A cast iron skillet swinging lid flipper. Now he's a double wide on the county line.

0: horseback.
1: It's Katie with Indiana 105 checking in at Bubbles Ice Cream Parlor in Michigan City, and I am here with Lincoln and Lena, their siblings. They traveled from Chesterton to be here today, and you guys just got some ice cream or you're about to go in?
2: We just got some ice cream.
1: Oh, okay. You guys are in sync. I like that. Now, what did you guys get from Bubbles today?
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1: Ooh.
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1: 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We got tons of prizes for you. I'm Katie Day, hanging out until 2 o'clock on Indiana 105.

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1: Temperatures are going to surge, and as a result, it's going to get hot around here.
0: It brings the storms.
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0: Katie checking in at Bubbles Ice Cream Parlor in Michigan City. We are hanging out here until 2 o'clock. It is the first official Friday of the summer, and we got tons of giveaways, some gift certificates for Bubbles, concert tickets to one of the Porter County Fair concerts, but you got to show up to enter and find out who that is. But right now, I'm sitting with the dream team of Bubbles, the co-owners, second generation here, Zachary and Natalie. And tell us about Bubbles for anyone who maybe hasn't made the trek out here, and they're hearing this right now, and they're like, I love ice cream. Should I drive to Michigan City?
1: Well, first we want to say thank you to you and to Indiana 105 for being out here with us today. I think it's a really cool thing that we're doing, so everyone can listen. After that, if you like really good ice cream, you're going to come find one of our 32 super premium flavors that is sure to please anyone, from chocolate lovers to fruit, all the way to cheesecake, even dairy-free options. We have something for you.
0: That is really awesome. You guys also make some mean ice cream cakes. Like, they are really good.
2: Yeah. We make a lot of ice cream cakes for parties, celebrations of any kind, birthdays. I have quite a few moms I know that have come in specifically saying, I just want a cake for my week. Like, I just want to have a cake in the house. Like, they're not celebrating anything except for being a mom, and they've got the kids. And it's been really cool to see the excitement over what we have to offer.
0: Well, being a mom is a reason to celebrate.
2: Yeah.
0: Because, like, I mean,
2: yeah,
0: every day there's something new, I'm sure. And this is a great place for families. I mean, there are a lot of families here today that have already walked in, and you guys have only been open since noon today.
2: Yeah.
0: Tons of kids showing up. And what do you feel like is the reason behind that? Would the

0: the environment that you foster here in Bubbles?
1: We have always tried to put forward that we are about families and kids first. You're going to come somewhere that has a good old school feel to it, that you're going to be in a clean place and a safe place and a really good product to go with it. And that idea should be able to just sell itself.
0: Awesome. Yes, we're speaking with Zachary and Natalie, co-owners of Bubbles. If someone's hearing this right now and they're like, dang it, I'm not going to get off work in time, how can they find out more about you?
2: We have a Facebook page, the Bubbles Ice Cream Parlor. We're also on Instagram, bubbles.icecream.parlor. We'd be happy to introduce you to all of the flavors that we have, and give us a like and a follow. And we post things daily, from flavors, announcements, feature families that we put on there. Our employees were featuring those too. So yeah, give us a like and a follow.
0: Speaking of those flavors, I'm going to have to go get a Fat Elvis right now. It's Call My Name. It is Katie hanging out with you till 2 at Bubbles Ice Cream Parlor, Indiana 105.
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Keith Urban, Wasted Time, Indiana 105. Gonna check in again with Katie coming up out at Bubbles Ice Cream Parlor in Michigan City. Ashley Cook is gonna be performing, opening for Lee Brice, the Hometown Jams Lake County Fair kickoff concert on Thursday, August 6th. Here's her new one, Baby Blues. Baby Blues.

0: telling you. Better him than me, actually.
1: It's Katie Day on Cool Spring Avenue in Michigan City for Bubbles Ice Cream Parlor. This is a dream come true, okay? We're having scooper fun. It's a scooper fun day. That was such a bad pun. But anyway, we are here with the co-owners of Bubbles. That is Natalie and Zachary Martin. And we are sitting here because one of the biggest things that you guys just told me that you just debuted is a phone text line, which I don't know if many local businesses have this feature. Can you talk about what that means for customers?
2: Yes. So we just want to be more accessible. We want people to be able to reach out and ask those questions that they have before they make the drive out, if they want to know if we are gluten-free or natural diet, whatever the question is, before they make that drive to come to us. Ask the question. We want to be able to answer. We were really excited to kind of roll that out in the last couple of days, and it's been a lot of fun.
1: That is awesome. Yeah, and you guys have tons of options for people who are dairy free, maybe have certain dietary restrictions. You guys also make ice cream cakes, which are some legendary cakes, by the way. If you have a party coming up or a grad party, I'm just saying, you gotta check out the ice cream cakes here. But if they were going to text you to say, maybe make a order for the next weekend or whatever, what do they need to text the information with?
3: We would really love it if you could tell us what you're texting in for, as well as just your name and your city that you're from. We don't need an address or anything like that, but we'd like to know where we are connecting to and how we can better serve you with that information.
1: Well, what's crazy too, speaking of connecting to, you guys have connected to people from all different states. Yeah. People come to Bubbles, and it's just a huge, I mean, it is a family business, but it's also like a huge family of customers too that keep coming back every single year. And we are here at Bubbles Ice Cream Parlor. If you want to get in on the text line, what is the phone number for that?
2: Certainly. So the phone number to reach us is 219-229-7543.
1: And you can call or text?
2: Call or text, yep.
1: Awesome, whatever you prefer. And we're going to be here hanging out at Bubbles Ice Cream Parlor. Stop by and grab yourself a sweet treat because you deserve to treat yourself with Bubbles Ice Cream.
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0: We're back. 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
2: Former Indiana Governor Eric Holcomb will co-chair an organization called Raise Us. The Republican and former Democratic Rhode Island Governor Gina Raimondo will lead the group that is aimed at easing the transition of the American workforce to an artificial intelligence-based economy. They have partnerships in Arkansas, Connecticut, Maryland, and Utah so far to work with states, companies, and universities to help maintain jobs. Raise Us has raised over $500 million of a $1 billion goal. 21-year-old Derek Miles of South Bend has been convicted of murder in the June 2024 shooting death of a 16-year-old. South Bend police responded to the shooting on June 14, 2024 in the 500 block of Victoria Street and found the teen in the backyard with a gunshot wound to his head. Miles is facing between 45 and 65 years in prison for the murder conviction. In central Indiana, one person is missing and three are in the hospital after a kayaking incident on an Indianapolis pond. Four people were in a kayak when they went into the water. Fire officials say they were not wearing life jackets and three had to be hospitalized. The search is ongoing for one person who was not located by late Thursday night. Your forecast is coming up next. I'm Jamie Foster with the Region News Team.
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2: For Northwest Indiana, a little cooler today with showers in the area. Highs will be in the low 70s. Tonight, mostly cloudy with a few showers lingering. Lows will be around 60. Saturday, mostly sunny with highs in the upper 70s. Sunday will be in the low 80s with mostly sunny skies. Then summer will make its presence known going into next week, Monday. Highs in the low 90s with lots of sunshine. Low to mid 90s by Tuesday with sunny skies. That's your region forecast.

0: It's Katie back at Bubbles Ice Cream Parlor in Michigan City. We're located right on Cool Spring Avenue, and lots of people have been in and out getting different types of ice cream. 32 unique flavors, Dole Whip, tons of stuff for people who have dietary restrictions as well. And I am with the people who are behind the delicacy creations, okay? Whatever you order, it's going to be scooped by one of these three individuals in front of me, and that is Allison, Maddie, and Maddie. We got a Maddie squared going on here. What is the top flavor or order so far this summer?
1: The brownie sundae.
0: Brownie sundae?
2: Brownie sundae or the Italian ice. Kiwi, the watermelon, the lemon meringue.
1: And those are new that we just got like a week and a half ago, and everyone's seeming to like them so far.
0: That's awesome. Now, if someone wanted to get like Italian ice with like hot fudge, can they like build it however they want?
1: Of course. You can get a small or large sundae, add any toppings you want, and those come with whipped cream and cherry too.
0: Awesome. Yeah, you gotta have the cherry on top. Yeah. It's like not complete otherwise. I feel like it's like architecture, you know? Like
2: we do have cherry Dole Whip, but that's running out, so I would probably come
3: limited
2: and get
3: time.
2: Some.
3: Yeah.
0: You gotta get here today if you want it. We're gonna be out here until 2 o'clock, but you guys are obviously working for much longer. You work here. What is it like working for the Martin family? They're now on their second generation of ownership. They've been a staple in the region for 23 plus years. And what is the testament to their, like, how they foster the energy when people come to Bubbles?
4: It's definitely like a positive environment. You never walk in here and you're never down. Or if you are, you're always lifted back up.
2: Good vibes.
4: They're so supportive with everything. They're always willing

0: help. I definitely enjoy coming to work every single day. Even if I'm like sad, I'm always up and smiling every day, all the time.
1: That's awesome. 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And when I was here, like the energy when you walk in from the workers, like you can tell you guys like what you do, and that makes it so much more enjoyable to be at Bubbles.
2: Yeah, we also love to make everything the way that the people want it. 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

0: It's Katie hanging out at Bubbles Ice Cream Parlor in Michigan City. We're right here on Cool Spring Avenue. Tons of people coming in and getting all their different ice cream choices. We got 32 unique ice cream flavors, Dole Whip, something for everyone, no matter the dietary restriction. We also are signing you up for some concert tickets at the Porter County Fair, gift certificates for Bubbles Ice Cream, and so much more. Okay, so stop by and say hi. Right now I'm with Adam, the director of Hellos and High Fives. He's part of the family business here. And how old did you say you were again?
1: I was 7 years old.
0: He's only seven, okay, future owner of Bubbles, and he's introducing us to some of his friends that love Bubbles as well, and that is Ellie and Luke. Ellie, what is your favorite treat to get from Bubbles?
2: Me want cookie.
0: That's my favorite. I love that one, but I have to say it in the Cookie Monster voice, like me want cookie. It's so good. Did you get any toppings on it? No?
2: No.
0: Okay, cool. What about you, Luke? What is your go-to treat when you come to Bubbles? Lots to think about, lots to consider.
3: Watermelon.
0: What was it?
3: Electric watermelon.
0: Watermelon. Wait, electric watermelon? I didn't see that one. That's a good, okay, that's a cool flavor. That's a summer flavor. Luke, I'm gonna have to take your suggestion on that. But Adam, if people are hearing this right now, you're part of the family business. I know you're only seven, but seven and counting, okay? And what is one of the biggest reasons someone should stop by Bubbles today if they've never been?
1: The reason you should stop by is you always get hellos, smiles, and a bunch of good laughter, and you get ice cream.
0: Awesome. And you know how people go into a food coma after they have a sweet treat? We are conveniently standing right by this ginormous chair that says Bubbles Ice Cream on it, so you could take your little like food coma nap after. It looks like we're about to do that in a little bit. I gotta get another scoop of my Fat Elvis because I am addicted, I think. People were right to try that one. Stop by Bubbles Ice Cream Parlor. We're going to be here till 2 with Indiana 105.
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There's Florida Georgia Line and Luke Bryan, Indiana 105. You know, we really should have sent Katie with a cooler and a bunch of ice packs to bring us back some ice cream for lunch from Bubbles Ice Cream Parlor. That would have been the best lunch. Thanks so much for hanging out today. I hope you're having a fantastic Friday. We are almost into the weekend. A few more showers hanging around today. Hopefully not going to affect the car crews tonight. Curry Motors, Ford of Velpo, the corner of Lincoln Way and Roosevelt, the old 3D lot. The Mullet Man is going to be out there from 5 to 7. He's got Trace Adkins tickets.

0: Kane Brown, who's doing okay after being struck in the ear with a golf ball the other day. Very painful. 23 stitches or something like that? Ugh. It's Indiana 105. Definitely hope he is doing better soon. He had to, I believe, cancel a performance because of that. So, what a gnarly injury. Next week, Saturday, the 4th of July, brands are celebrating America's 250th birthday with a bunch of limited edition snacks, drinks, and frozen foods. So here are some different things that you might see in your grocery store. They still taste the same, but star-shaped tater tots from Orida, a Velveeta shapes and cheese. They've got stars and United States shapes. 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Chobani, blueberry creamer. 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Wow, that's a tongue twister. Star-shaped chicken nuggets from Tyson. Now, Welch's has Break Out the Fancy Juice, sparkling strawberry, white grape, and blueberry. 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That flavor combo just does not sound good at all. If you try those, let me know. I don't think I can bring myself to. An Oreo limited edition firecracker pop flavored cream. So blue raspberry, lemon, and cherry flavored cream. And I don't know if there's like Pop Rocks in there too, but that would make sense. Plenty of things that you can find in the store to celebrate America's 250th birthday. The Bush's beans are just weirding me out.
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Here's Luke Bryan.

0: Montgomery Gentry with Speed, the Country Station, Indiana 105. Well, we are a week away from the big 4th of July holiday travel weekend, and you know it's going to be busy. TSA bracing to screen nearly 19 million air travelers across the 4th of July holiday travel period. They say security checkpoints fully staffed, and they're prepared to welcome large passenger volumes. June 30th through July 6th, that is the 4th of July travel period. The highest traffic expected, of course, on July 2nd. I imagine it's going to be another record-setting travel holiday, as it always is.
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0: New from Riley Green, Think As You Drunk, the country station, Indiana 105. Hey, he hosted the CMA Fest TV special last night. Didn't have a chance to watch any of it, but if there's any performances that you think I must watch, you can message me on Facebook because it's a 3-hour show, so I'm probably going to skim through some of it. The Lake County Master Gardeners Association highlighting 7 gardens in St. John, Munster, and Schererville at its annual Garden Walk, which is Sunday from 9 a.m. to 3 p.m. Master Gardeners will be available throughout the walk to answer questions, share knowledge, and help visitors discover plants and techniques suited to Northwest Indiana. It will also include a special demonstration station featuring heirloom plants and container gardening techniques. You know, I've always wanted to be good at gardening and flowers and all that stuff. It just seemed like it would be a fun thing to do, but then it just has never worked out for me. I'm more of a plant something, water it, and leave it. You know, that's the kind of gardener that I am. It's worked out for me kind of so far. You know, I'm keeping them alive. The rain has definitely helped me. Jason Aldean, John Morgan, Low Cash, all on the way as we get you through your Friday. Thank you so much for hanging out today. It's Indiana 105.
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Locash. And that is going to wrap it up for me today. It's Alicia. Thank you so much for hanging out, letting us be a part of your Friday. Phil King is sitting in next because the Mullet Man is going to be headed out to the Curry Motors Ford of Velpo car cruise from 5 to 7. So join him out there tonight. Have a fantastic weekend. Here's Stella Lefty, Indiana 105. On a train.

0: New album coming out in September. That is Kenny Chesney. The new album is called Silver Sands Marina. 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
2: 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Ouch!
1: Now don't go away, ladies and gentlemen. We'll soon be with you.
3: 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By the way, you know, when you're telling these little stories, here's a good idea: have a point. 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
0: Good afternoon, everybody. Phil King along with you. Hope you're having a great Friday. Filling in for the Mullet Man, Mike is going to be at the Curry Motors of Ford Valparaiso Cruise Night. He's going to be there from 5 till 7. Any make or model is welcome. Even a Phil King junky, rusty old car. Anyway, we're going to have fun with Mike. He's coming up, like I said, 5 till 7. They're going to have food and drinks available. It's going to be a whole lot of fun. Make sure you stick around. Not too bad of a weekend, I'd think, in store. We'll take a look at that once again coming up here. Appreciate you guys hanging with us. We have Eric Church. Going to go back a few with Alan Jackson, which, by the way, I think he has his last concert coming up in Nashville. It might have already taken place. I can't remember. But, wow, what a great concert that would be if I could make it. So Alan Jackson, Eric Church on the way. It's Indiana 105.
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0: Corey Kent, it's the Country Station, Indiana 105. Phil King along with you. Happy Friday, everybody. Filling in for the Mullet Man. He is at the Curry Motors Ford of Valparaiso Cruise Night. And we're going to check in with Mike around 5 o'clock. You know, we watch my grandkids. And recently, my granddaughter Quinn was eating an apple. My wife had sliced it up, you know, like you'd slice an apple. And she had it to her ear. She was acting like it was a phone. Wait for this. Wait for it. And so Papa says, "Hey, Quinn, what kind of phone is that?" And she's taking a bite and she goes, "It's an apple, Papa." I know. You know, give me a break. And it's Friday, too. And I'm a guy. There's a couple strikes. All right, your weekend forecast, Brantley Gilbert, coming up, Indiana 105.
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3: NIPSCO donated $25,000 to the Salvation Army of Northwest Indiana to help those affected by the June 11th tornadoes. The Salvation Army says the donation will be used to provide food and other relief to households in Lake and Porter counties that were impacted by the storm. The additional funds will help purchase more cleaning supplies and items for the hygiene kits, as well as a variety of gift cards. Grocery, fast food, and gasoline cards will help households that lost food, cannot prepare meals at home, or need assistance fueling vehicles or generators. The American Red Cross says more than 100 of their disaster responders are in the region. They say so far they've provided more than 300 overnight stays at Red Cross shelters, served more than 700 meals and nearly 2,000 snacks, and distributed 3,800 items to help residents clean up. Today, they're partnering with the United Way, the Legacy Foundation, and multiple other organizations in a mass coordinated cleanup effort. Volunteers started at 8 this morning. 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They need trucks and trailers for hauling. Skilled trades and general labor are needed too. We've shared more information on the Region News Team Facebook page. Your forecast is coming up next. I'm Jamie Foster.
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3: For Northwest Indiana, a little cooler today with showers in the area. Highs will be in the low 70s. Tonight, mostly cloudy with a few showers lingering. Lows will be around 60. Saturday, mostly sunny with highs in the upper 70s. Sunday will be in the low 80s with mostly sunny skies. Then summer will make its presence known going into next week, Monday. Highs in the low 90s with lots of sunshine. Low to mid 90s by Tuesday with sunny skies. That's your region forecast.

0: Bailey Zimmerman coming to the Porter County Fair this year, talking about the number one big truck, Chevy Silverado. We are Indiana 105. How many people here like Costco or Sam's? Raise your hand. Okay, Costco, raise your hand. Yeah, a lot of you. Sam's, a lot of you. So we go to both of them. I despise going to Costco because it's like being on 8094 at 5 o'clock in the afternoon. Bumper-to-bumper carts and everything. But my wife, she pulled a fast one on me the other day. I had a doctor's appointment, so she went with me. And afterwards, she goes, hey, I just need to stop and get a few things. I'm like, yeah, okay. Right. She takes me to Costco. As we turn in there, I go, no way. I'm not. So I went to Costco. It wasn't fun. But I survived, and I got my really good deal hot dog. It's like when I take my wife on a date. We're going to Costco. What, the shop? No. For our dinner. You like pizza or salad? All right, we have Chris Ledoux, George Burge coming up.
1: 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It brings the heat.
2: Temperatures are going to surge, and as a result, it's going to get hot around here.
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Another fine morsel out of the Indiana 105 Country Music Vault. Little Chris Ledoux for you. Have you guys been to the drive-in this year yet? Well, the 49er drive-in, named by USA Today as one of America's top 10 drive-in movie theaters, is now open 7 days a week. Toy Story is playing. Toy Story 5. It's kind of becoming like Rocky. Toy Story 20. Anyway, box office opens at 7. The first movie, of course, begins after dusk. And make sure you tune in Thursdays 4:40 to win with Mike's Movie Quiz. You can win a free car pass for upcoming shows to the drive-in. All right, George Burge coming at you next. We are Indiana 105. I threw it.

0: drunk.
1: He's going to be in Lafayette in September, and then he's coming to Shipshewana, that Blue Gate Performing Arts Center, in October. That place is pretty cool, kind of like a theater in the round, if you will. Dustin Lynch, we are the Country Station, Indiana 105. Phil King along with you, filling in for the Mullet Man, who next hour, we're going to check in with him. He's going to be at the Curry Motors Ford of Valparaiso Cruise Night, and we'll check in with Mike coming up next hour. Coming up August 8th, make sure you mark this down on your calendar. Really cool thing. It's called Stronger Together. It's happening in Lake Village. It's actually tornado relief, and it's a benefit to help out everybody that was affected by the tornadoes that went through Jasper and Newton counties. But anyway, they're going to have Van Vliet Brothers performing live. Those guys do a good job, Steve and his brother. So anyway, check it out. Donations, they're looking for. They're also going to have raffle baskets, an auction 50-50 cash bar, and that sort of thing. Lugene Links Golf Course in Lake Village, August 8th. Check it out and see how you can help.

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0: You know, I was looking at his touring schedule. He is going to Paris, France. Also, he's going to be in the UK, Edinburgh. He's going to be in Ireland and London and Amsterdam, going all over the place. Luke Combs, we are the Country Station, Indiana 105. I'm Phil King, and I'm filling in for the Mullah Man. And speaking of Mike, he and I are trying to go, well, we're not trying. We're going to go fishing this weekend, and we are going to go to Stone Lake, LaPorte. We're going to take my boat. We're going to take his boat. My sons are going to come. One of them is going to ride with him. And I think Mike mentioned we might try to have boat races. We both have two-stroke engines, but mine's a six-horse. And I think Mike's is a three-horse. We'll see if my son Jonah can soup up his outboard and see what happens. And I guess it doesn't matter if anybody catches any fish, as long as it's me. All right, he's coming to the Lake County Fair this year. We're going to hear from Lee Bryce. We have your weekend forecast, and Alicia has traffic. It's all coming up, Indiana 105.
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6: The Lake County Health Department wants to know what health concerns matter most to you. They've developed a community health needs assessment to help them better understand the needs of residents. They say the survey takes about 5 minutes to complete and can be done anonymously. The feedback they receive will help guide future programs, services, and community priorities. NIPSCO says their crews are working to restore power to the nearly 3,600 who are still without service. They estimate everyone will be restored by 11 o'clock tonight. Five people are hospitalized in critical condition after two boats collided in Lake Michigan near Monroe Harbor last night in downtown Chicago. Nine other people refused treatment at the scene. The cause of the collision is being investigated by the Illinois Department of Natural Resources. The Bears will be featured in a Hallmark movie this Christmas. The film is named Holiday Touchdown, a Bears love story. Hallmark has extended a casting call for extras to film at Soldier Field on July 7th and 8th for football fans who are at least 18 years old. The extras must be willing to wear winter attire while filming during the daytime in July. Hallmark is also seeking those with Bears-themed tailgating items or cars with Bears decorations. You can register online. We've shared a link on the Region News Team Facebook page. Your forecast is coming up next. I'm Jamie Foster.
7: And another check on the roads. You want to avoid the intersection of US 6 and Willow Creek Road in the Portage area. Tips are letting us know of a bad crash at that intersection. Westbound traffic, it looks like, especially on US 6, and northbound traffic on Willow Creek, especially backed up. Still finding the jam ups on 8094 eastbound, mainly on the Illinois side, coming from the tri-state and continuing towards about Kennedy Avenue eastbound, and then things improve from there. Then you're going to hit the brakes, though, right around the toll road interchange. So not sure if there's something going on the ramp there, but if you're traveling eastbound 8094 and trying to get on to the westbound toll road, that ramp all backed up. Westbound side of 8094 from Ripley Street continuing all the way across the state line. Expect to be moving under posted speeds, especially jammed through that I-65 corridor. Still finding some delays on the westbound side of the toll road approaching the toll plazas in Portage, and then also near the state line from either direction. Eastbound side of I-94 is still pretty slow as you get into the traffic configuration and the reduced lanes. Eastbound east of State Road 49. Southbound side of Klein, stop and go down from the toll road to 15th Avenue. U.S. 30 still pretty jammed eastbound at the state line. Westbound very jammed approaching 41 in Sherrillville and in Maryville, really from about Whitcomb Street all the way to Colorado Street, light to light. Very, very heavy volume there. Minor the South Shore line, Lakeshore Corridor, and Monon

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2: For Northwest Indiana, mostly cloudy tonight with lows around 60. Partly sunny on Saturday with highs in the upper 70s. Partly cloudy Saturday night with lows in the low 60s. Temperatures will drop into the low 60s Saturday night with partly cloudy skies. Will be mostly sunny on Sunday with highs in the mid 80s and temperatures keep going up from there. Low 90s on Monday with sunny skies, lots of sunshine Tuesday with highs in the low to mid 90s. That's your region forecast.

0: Valparaiso, it is Max McNown, and I will be playing the Porter County Fair on July 23rd. You can get your tickets for that show right now, and I hope to see y'all there.
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0: was done for.
1: Max McNown, it's the Country Station, Indiana 105. Had to pick up the grand kiddos this afternoon. Here's the story. I work in Maryville full-time, so I drive all the way to Rensselaer because I had to do something for the full-time job. Then, I went all the way to Remington to meet with my daughter, pick up the grandkids. Then, drive all the way to Roselawn, drop them off with my wife so she can watch them, so I can come back up here to Valparaiso to do Mike's show. So there's the story. But anyway, I found out to keep kids occupied in the car, the best thing to do is to know the Bluey theme or Paw Patrol. You just sing the songs they like, you know, that just works. But another thing I found out, they like Mickey Mouse, the Mickey Mouse show that's on TV, the cartoon. So I started working on my Pluto impression. So like, you know, gosh, hey, Mickey, let's go see him. Stupid, bad, but they like it. So anything to keep them occupied. I figured, you know, have some crackers, listen to Paw Patrol. It all works. Low Cash, which I can relate, is coming up next.
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You know, I was just listening to Strawberry Wine, a little Deanna Carter, but that is How Do I Get There? We are Indiana 105. I'm Phil King, and today is National Chocolate Pudding Day. Real quick, a couple years ago, actually, it might have been 10, we took the kids on vacation, went to Florida, we drove through Georgia, and I had to see the filming sites for where they filmed The Walking Dead. And we met this lady who owns a shop downtown of this this little town we went to, and she owns the pudding house where Carl sat on top of the building eating a big thing of pudding while walkers were trying to get him. And so it was pretty cool to meet her. She goes, you know, I own the pudding house. My kids are like, what? I go, oh my gosh, you're the pudding house lady. Man, I got to get out more. Jason Aldean, coming at you next. It's Indiana 105.

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3: 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We were both too tired to sleep, so we took turns of staring out the window at the darkness till boredom overtook us.

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1: The U.S. is responding with force after Iran fired drones at a ship moving through the Strait of Hormuz. Earlier today, President Trump confirmed one of the drones hit a Singapore ship yesterday, causing damage, and told reporters today that you'll see when asked if the U.S. would respond. Soon after that comment, U.S. Central Command said forces conducted strikes against Iran as a powerful response. CENTCOM says U.S. aircraft struck Iranian missile and drone storage locations and coastal radar sites. More than 900 people are confirmed dead after Wednesday's devastating earthquakes. Rescue workers and civilians are racing against time to reach possible survivors buried beneath the rubble in Venezuela. Government officials said more than 3,300 others were also injured when the back-to-back magnitude 7.2 and 7.5 quakes hit. The U.S. is rushing search and rescue teams and humanitarian supplies to the country. I'm Chris Garagi.
2: In Porter County region, motorists are advised to expect overnight lane restrictions on a short stretch of the Indiana Toll Road east of Portage for pavement repairs tonight. The eastbound right lane will be closed from 9 p.m. to 9 a.m. Everyone is asked to slow down, follow posted signs, and use caution in the work zone. In Crown Point, NDOT says bridge deck and partial superstructure replacement on 113th Avenue over I-65 is progressing, with bridge deck demolition work completed in May and new concrete structure installation in progress. In an update today, they say no additional impacts are expected on I-65 until a change in the traffic pattern around early September, which will require overnight lane closures. The project is ongoing through October. In Dyer, the town says beginning this Monday, June 29th, new sidewalks will be installed along the north side of US 30 from Calumet Avenue to Meredith Drive, and to accommodate the work, westbound US 30 will be reduced to one lane through the construction zone. Motorists should allow extra travel time when traveling through the area. Dangerous heat is expected in Northwest Indiana next week. Region News Team meteorologist Matt Wentz.
3: The heat arrives on Monday. Sunshine, 90. Sunshine on Tuesday. I've got us in the low to mid 90s, and then mid 90s Wednesday and Thursday. This trend continues later next week as well. I think we're going to stay dry, sunny, hot and humid throughout much of next week before that ridge breaks down and we bring in some storm chances, perhaps next weekend around the 4th.
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5: Checking in on the roads for your ride home, westbound side of 8094, hitting the brakes from I-65 all the way across the state line, really onto the Illinois side. You're going to be moving under posted speeds. Expect that extra heavy Friday traffic. Eastbound delays coming from the tri-state and all the way towards Kennedy. Things do open up and improve on from there. Brief slowdown eastbound past I-65 near Central Avenue. Seeing improvement near the Portage Toll Plaza, westbound on the toll road, but still brief slowdown, extra heavy traffic. Also near the toll booth near the state line. Eastbound side of I-94 hitting the brakes through the work zone east of 49, also a crash near the way station. Something going on along US 12 between Beverly Drive and Sheridan Avenue. It looks like US 12 in the Michigan City area may be shut down either direction, looking like stop traffic there. Southbound side of Klein from north of the toll road down to 15th Avenue, again hitting the brakes. US 30, usual delays through the Dyer-Shererville area. If you see a traffic trouble spot, let us know on our hotline at 219-405-7743. Only call when safe to do so. Alicia Tassone, Region News Team Traffic.
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2: For Northwest Indiana, expect mostly cloudy skies tonight with lows around 60. We'll be partly sunny on Saturday with highs in the upper 70s. Temperatures fall into the low 60s Saturday night under partly cloudy skies. Mostly sunny on Sunday with with highs in the mid-80s, low 90s on Monday with sunshine, and sunny skies Tuesday with highs in the low to mid-90s. That's your region forecast.
7: This just in, weather and traffic reports. Weather? No rain. Traffic? Classic cars here at the 3D lots. It's the Mullet Man. We're at the cruise night for Curry Motors Ford of Valparaiso. And Leo and I were just talking about how many years they've been doing the cruise nights here in Valparaiso. And he reminded me, this is the 11th season. And he said something, the fact that I've been at almost every one, 9 out of the 11, 10 out of the 11, where the classic cars are here in the parking lot. And I'm going to tell you what, this is incredible. What a way to start off the weekend. Here's what we have so far. And you know I'm a big fan of the Monte Carlo SS. Well, we got a 1986 Monte Carlo SS, black with orange trim. One of my bucket list cars. We have a 1980 Trans Am. We have a 1979 Trans Am. A 1970 Olds Cutlass. Hey, let's take you back to the 30s. A 34 yellow Ford Model B on the lot today. Corvettes from 2024. We have an amplified orange, which one of the car guys was telling me that you can't find that color anymore. It's a C8 Corvette. And a 73 Plymouth Duster Limelight Green with a 700 horsepower engine right now here at the old 3D lot. And we're helping out the Valparaiso Lions Club, by the way, too. 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We're going to talk to Greg Miller from the Valparaiso Lions Club in about 20 minutes, where you can have an actually entered the chance to win a Ford Bronco Sport or GMC Terrain with Curry Motors Ford. 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

Tomato, and Brian Austin Elliott. 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

0: Hey, I'm back with Cruise Night, all part of Curry Motors Ford of Valpo. We're in the 3D lot at the corner of Roosevelt and Lincoln Way. And what's nice about what Curry Motors is doing is that they've teamed up with the Valparaiso Lions Club. And once again, I'm with Greg Miller. Hi, Greg, how are you?
1: Oh, it's great to be here with you guys again. And we're doing a car raffle for the second year. And we've got the Bronco Sport here. We've got the Terrain, GMC Terrain. So come on out, buy a ticket, and hopefully win something.
0: You know, and how much is per ticket?
1: That's $50 per ticket.
0: That's not bad, because last year it was $100, and the odds of someone winning are a better chance this year.
1: Well, we're going to sell 2,000 max.
0: Okay.
1: So if we don't hit the 2,000, of course, the odds get even better yet for you to win. So it's been a lot of fun teaming up with Curie Motors, and they're just a great partner in this thing. And come on out and see some cars. It's just, they're coming in right now.
0: And they're lining up right now. Yep. The weather is perfect for a cruise night.
1: Yep.
0: All right. Thank you, Greg. Appreciate it. Thanks for talking with us. Hey, I have Trace Atkins concert tickets for the Porter County Fair. All you have to do is come by and say, hey, Mullet Man, fill out the slip and make sure you're back around 6:30, because we'll draw those tickets for Trace Atkins. And we're doing other trivial car trivia here this afternoon till 7 o'clock. We have Mazamitla Taco Truck with beverages and food. And once again, come on by, all makes and models. There's some incredible cars here. Kind of take a trip back in time with all these classic cars here. 3D lot Valparaiso on the corner of Roosevelt and Lincoln Way. Cruise night with Curry Motors Ford of Valparaiso. 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

0: Here's the traffic report. Classic cars. Here's the weather report. It's gorgeous. Leo, Curry Motors, Ford of Valparaiso. We're in 3D lot. And, you know, we were talking earlier about, this is the 11th season that you guys have been doing this. And look at this crowd already, classic cars.
1: Yes, sir. And Mike, I have to say that you've never, ever been absent at one of these.
0: I don't know if there was one year, but I know I've done at least 10 of these shows for you guys.
1: Yeah. You've always accepted to do this, and we're very grateful. You're a good man. But you know what? What a great way to lead into the

0: 250th birthday of our
1: country. I know. Yeah.
0: Right?
1: Yeah. Absolutely.
0: By having events like this, and we love bringing community together, which is, you know, the whole idea. We never charge for these shows. They're always free. It's all about bringing community together and you know, having these guys all bring their beautiful cars out so we get a conversation going.
1: Just looking at the parking lot, just rattle off a few of the cars that are here right now.
0: Oh, my God. There's everything from SS Monte Carlos to Superbirds. RTR has brought out Team RTR.
1: Is that the drift car? Is that what they call drift?
0: So Wayne Gittin Jr. is a drift legend that actually went to the Orient and was the first American to ever win the international drift competition in a Mustang, and brought attention to the.
1: So is he here, or is it just the car?
0: So he sent one of his henchmen here, okay, with one of his cars.
1: All right.
0: Had it been nicer, it had been a nicer day, we might have been able to get him out here.
1: No kidding.
0: We actually have a space dedicated for him to do drifting.
1: Nice.
0: He was able to come out, but it's all good. They still brought a Spec 3 out, which is a $100,000 car.
1: Wow.
0: It's a pretty cool Mustang. It's a Mystic Chrome, so if you look at it, it's like four different colors all in one. And then that's a Mystic Chrome Terminator, which is what that suit RTR has evolved into. But yeah, there's everything here from, my God, Starsky and Hutch mobiles to Broncos.
1: Speaking of that, we're going to give away right now on the air, but you have to stop by. Go ahead, read the question I'm going to give.
0: What type of car did Starsky and Hutch drive?
1: In the TV show in the 70s. If you can tell me, I'll set you up with four tickets to the Deep River Water Park, where they're simply splashtastic. This is going to be a fun night.
0: Absolutely.
1: All
0: absolutely.
1: Right. And we're on the corner of Roosevelt and Lincoln Way, the 3D lot. You look for all the cars.
0: Yeah, there's no rain. It's not going to rain.
1: It's gone.
0: Yeah. I think it's done. So, you know, the more the merrier. Right.
1: Trace Atkins concert tickets to win, too, as well. We'll give those away at 6:30. Come on, see us at Valpo, Curry Motors, Ford, Cruise Nights. Ball it, man.
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3: Alicia Tassone, the region traffic alert tips are letting us know we have a crash involving multiple vehicles on the westbound side of US 30 at Deep River Water Park, where the traffic signals are, but those signals are out. They were malfunctioning yesterday. They are out today. And we have a crash. Tips are reporting on the westbound side of 30. They're really starting to stack things up. We've also got eastbound delays as well, so just be careful in that area. 219-405-7743 is our hotline. Alicia Tassone with a region traffic alert.
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I could hear everybody laughing for blocks around. But up there at the courthouse, they didn't laugh, 'cause to type it up, it took the whole staff. And when they got through, the

Yeah, Red Rider, this is the Cottonmouth and the Psychobilly Cadillac. Come on. Haul. This is the Cottonmouth and Negatory on the cost of this machine there, Red Rider. You might say I went right up to the factory and picked it up. It's cheaper that way.

Hey, I'm back at Cruise Night here at the 3D lot in Valparaiso, presented by Curry Motors Ford of Valpo, where you have a chance with the Valparaiso Lions Club to win a Ford Bronco Sport GMC Terrain or 30 grand cash through the Valparaiso Lions Club raffle. Stop on by and say hi to Greg Miller. He can set you up. And again, it's a donation. It's $50 a ticket, and winner will be announced later this year.

0: We're showing off vehicles today. I've got Jeremy. I talked to you last year.
1: Yes, sir.
0: Is this the Smokey and the Bandit car or no?
1: Not necessarily. It's more my dad's than anything.
0: Your dad's. All right, yep. So your dad, what year is your dad's trades in?
1: 1980.
0: And what's yours?
1: 1979.
0: Wow. All right, so how many hours do you guys spend cleaning these cars? I mean...
1: A lot.
0: I mean, I was going to say, I mean, yeah. Wow. I mean, and they were talking about rain, which we're not going to have any rain. Did that deter you from, obviously you're here, but you're like, I don't know.
1: Right. Yeah. The rain will definitely deter you from going to car shows.
0: Yeah. Well, I'll tell you right. Tell all the ones that stayed home, where are you?
1: Right. Get out here. It's a full house already.
0: Thanks, Jeremy. All right. My bucket list. You know, I'm a fan of the SS Monte Carlo. Aaron, how are you?
2: All right.
0: All right, what year is this Monte Carlo Super Sport?
2: 1986.
0: Are you the original owner of this car?
2: No, unfortunately not. I'm the fourth owner.
0: Fourth owner? Where did it come from?
2: I got this from, I think it was Calumet.
0: Okay. Hey, do you mind if we start it up?
2: Sure.
0: Can we hear the engine? I know your daughter's with you. What's your daughter's name?
2: Lily.
0: Hi, Lily. How are you? Hey, Dad's going to start the car up. I want to hear how loud this is. Now, we have dual exhaust. All right, here we go. This is an 86 Monte Carlo SS.
3: She's pretty quiet.
0: She is. She purrs like a kitten. All right. I'll tell you, the detail on this beautiful car, that's my bucket list. Well, congratulations on your Monte Carlo.
2: Thank you.
0: I was drooling at the mouth when you rolled in here, 3D lad. So. Where are you from?
2: Valpo.
0: Okay. Well, thanks for coming by. All right, classic cars, many eras. I mean, it's like taking there's so many here that I can't interview everybody. But, you know, if you want to stop by, it's all about community involvement. Walk around. Maybe there's somebody here you know. There's Rusted Knuckles Car Club is here. And if you want to be part of the club, hey, here's a chance. Or maybe somebody will sell a car here. That's how, you know, people network and all kinds of cars here. Curry Motors Ford of Valpo will be here till 7. Trace Atkins concert tickets were given away at 6:30. You must be present to win. Plus, we're doing trivia. We're having fun on a Friday night. 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

The heat starts to build. Mostly sunny on Sunday with highs in the mid-80s, low 90s on Monday with sunny skies, and lots of sunshine on Tuesday with highs in the low to mid-90s. That's your region forecast.

The stripe was white, it was 18 feet from the bow to the stern light. Second hand from a dealer in Atlanta, I rode up with Daddy when he went there to get her.

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0: Indiana 105, the Mullet Man. Happy Friday. What a way to kick off the weekend at cruise night here at Curry Motors Ford of Valpo, the old 3D lot around the corner of Roosevelt and Lincoln Way. We have over, gosh, I can't even tell you, over 100 vehicles right now. Romeo, how are you, brother? Where are you from?
1: I'm great. I'm from here in Valparaiso, Indiana.
0: All right. I was on the microphone in the PA system wondering who has the loudest car, and everybody's pointing to you. What kind of car do you have?
1: This is a 2000 Honda Civic. And it's an all-motor car. It is tuned on 93. It's got launch control on it and quite a few other things.
0: What control?
1: Launch control.
0: What does that mean?
1: So that it limits the rev limiter so I don't spin as much when I launch the car, and that's what you were hearing when I revved it up. Okay. I went into launch control.
0: How far do I need to stand back if you're going to open up this thing? Because I heard it from the broadcast.
1: Yeah, you might want to be about at least 10 foot back.
0: Romeo's going to start it up. Everybody get back. Let's hear what this sounds like. I hope my eardrums don't go. Here we go. I'm standing about 50 feet away from this vehicle. Romeo's going to fire it up. Here we go. The loudest car here at the 3D lot. All right. I thought I saw like Roman candles coming out of the exhaust pipe.
1: It shoots flames pretty high up.
0: Tell me something. What do your neighbors think of you?
1: They get mad when I drive it to work in the morning.
0: Oh, my God. Well, thanks for being on. All right. Oh, the loudest car here at the 3D lot. Curry Motors Ford. It's cruise night. Come out and see us. We're giving away those Trace Atkins concert tickets at 6:30. It's Indiana 105.
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0: I am back here at Curry Motors Ford at 3D Lot. We're here with the cruise night, and Leo, we have, I couldn't tell you, did you guys do a count on how many cars?
1: About 150 cars here so far.
0: It's not bad on a Friday night, especially with the weather
1: overcast,
0: being overcast.
1: Yeah, we've brought in over 400 on this lot before on a sunny day.
0: Is that a psychological thing with car guys and gals? They see that there's clouds. It's like, well, it's got to be sunshine.
1: The real serious guys are not coming out if it's overcast. They're just not doing it. But we have a really good crowd here. You know, these folks are diehards. They're coming out whether it's overcast or
0: absolutely
1: not.
0: I mean, it's fun. It's everybody's just walking around. It's like something for everybody here to view. It's like, I've seen so many people here.
1: Yeah, it's amazing. You know, you get people like this together. They stood together in a grocery store. You got a plumber and a plastic surgeon standing in line. They won't say one word to one another. You bring them to a car show, let them park their cars next to one another, and they're instant buddies.
0: I see a lot of familiar faces with car guys, and they're like, hey, Mike, how's it going? Hey, do any fishing? It's like they all know what I'm doing. It's like, I know what they're doing. Hey, same car's coming out here. It's awesome.
1: Yeah, it's a small world with these folks.
0: Yeah. All right, so tell us a little bit about how you guys are helping out with the Lions Club, too.
1: So basically, you know, we don't charge anybody to come to this event. You know, we you know, there's no fee. You bring your car in, have a good time. And the whole idea is to bring community together and have people interact. And we're hopeful that we have two vehicles on display. One's a GMC Terrain AT4, and the other is a Bronco Sport, and a Heritage Bronco Sport with the retro look. And those vehicles, if you pay $50 for a raffle ticket, they're going to be raffled off. There's a total of 2,000 tickets that are going to be sold, so it's a finite amount. Somebody's going to win. In October, hell or high water, we're going to do a raffle. So if we only sell 1,000 raffle tickets, somebody's going to win.
0: Okay.
1: If we sell 1,500, somebody's going to win. We're going to end it at 2,000. Last year, we did a raffle. There were only 1,000 tickets. And unfortunately, October came before we sold 1,000, so we had 800 tickets sold, and we still raffled. Somebody won a Bronco.
0: Oh, good.
1: So they get their choice of either the AT4 Terrain or the Bronco Sport or a $30,000 cash payout. But whatever they decide to do, the proceeds all go to the Lions Club to help benefit vision-impaired people that are local in this community.
0: It's a great fundraiser. Great fundraiser.
1: Great, and the Lions Club is a great cause. We only partner up with good causes, but over the years, you've done a lot of these events.
0: Yeah, it's fun.
1: Folds of Honor, and we always pick a good charity.
0: I love hanging out with them. There's just something nostalgic about this. I mean, if you love, take a step back into the past. I mean, this is it, right? And there's new cars here too, but still the classics. There's a Limelight Roadrunner, 700 horsepower. It's amazing.
1: There's a Superbird here too.
0: I know, I saw that. Yeah. Well, thank
1: cool
0: you.
1: Cars.
0: Thanks, Leo, for talking with
1: thank
0: us.
1: Thank you, Mike.
0: Hey, the event is till 7:30, and we have those Trace Atkins concert tickets we're going to be giving away here shortly. Right here at the 3D Lot in Valparaiso, Curry Motors Ford Cruise Nights.
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0: Hey, I'm back with Leo at Curry Motors Ford of Valpo, the old 3D lot. We're having our cruise night, and what an incredible turnout here. We've all makes and models and different eras taking it back in time. Leo, you know something I notice about being here? It's not just the old dad's classic car. There are a lot of young people, and now that they're on their phones, the TikTokers, the social media, they're all doing videos on their cars. It's just amazing how young people are being involved in this cruise night.
1: It is amazing, and what's really amazing is that they're so knowledgeable about these cars. Like, they're not just like coming here to check them out. They actually know about them. Like, they're red up. It's amazing.
0: I don't know the kid's name. He's 14 years old. And I said, hey, this kind of looks like a Monte Carlo. And he goes, that's a Cutlass. And I'm like, is this your car? He goes, yeah. And, well, he was working it for his dad. But that's one of the vehicles that was here. It was just funny how he was like, he's into cars and he's 14 years old.
1: Yeah, I think it's the power of social media and their having these phones that can get them all the information at their fingertips, but they're so knowledgeable about all makes and models and years. You know, and there is a young crowd here. It's amazing.
0: You know, I was going to say that, you know, we have overcast conditions, and had it not been overcast, let's say if it was sunny blue skies, do you think we would have doubled? I mean, this is a good turnout. We would have had probably,
1: yeah,
0: what do you think?
1: For sure. We've brought in on a sunny day over 400 vehicles to an event just like this years back. So the real serious guys, they don't like overcast. And to be truthful, if I wasn't throwing this event, I don't know if I would have brought my babies here either. But here we are.
0: Well, the event goes to 7:30. Mazamitla serving up some tacos and burritos. And we also have, I never know what a dirty soda, dirty lemonade. I want to say Dirty Sips is here with you next door to the taco. So there's beverages here as well.
1: Yeah, and he used to work for us, that guy. Oh, no, with Dirty Sodas. He was a porter for us years ago.
0: I don't know. Is Dirty Sodas, that's non-alcohol, right?
1: No, they're non-alcohol.
0: That's what I thought.
1: But they're very tasty.
0: Oh, I bet.
1: And those tacos are out of control. That's not just a typical taco truck. They're restaurants out of Portage, and they are...
2: Lake Station.
1: Is it Lake Station? Yeah, Lake Station. Yeah.
0: Hi, Shannon. By the way, good.
3: Can you bring these?
0: Yeah. All right. Well, we'll be here till 7. Leo, thank you. The event till 7:30. Do you guys think you'll have another one this year?
1: We'll see.
0: Okay.
1: You know, we'll see how this one. Maybe towards the
0: end. I'll put you on the spot. I know. But
1: maybe towards the end of the summer.
0: I mean, look at the sun's coming out now.
1: It kind of all depends on VU if they sell this lot or
0: not. Attention VU. All right.
1: We hope they won't. If they don't sell it, we'll rent it again.
0: Okay. Thank you, Leo. Cruise night, Curry Motors Ford of Valpo, old 3D lot, corner of Roosevelt and Lincoln Way. We are Indiana 105.
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0: Indiana 105, bum-ba-dee-da. Well, it's time for me to say goodbye at Curry Motors Ford of Valpo, the old 3D lot. We had such a great time. If I could do this on every Friday, hey, I wouldn't mind. And the weather, the sun is about ready to break through the clouds. Over 200 some vehicles here on the lot, and I had a good time. We want to thank the Valparaiso Lions Club. Greg Miller here is still here. If you want to purchase a raffle ticket to win, enter a contest to win a Ford Bronco Sport or GMC Terrain or even 30 grand cash through the Valparaiso Lions Club raffle. That is what Curry Motors is doing and partnering with the Lions for a great cause. Mazalita! Mazamalita! Hold on, let me say hi to the people that are making the tacos and burritos. Hello, Mazamalita, how are you?
1: Hello.
0: What are you serving?
1: Tacos, burritos, taco balls, quesadillas, come out, guys.
0: All right, you heard it from them. They'll be here till 7:30, and then there was a dirty lemonade. We have dirty lemonade, we have dirty sodas from Dirty Sips, NWI, they're here today. I want to thank my assistant, Julie, for helping me out. Phil King back in the studio. Hey, brother, we're going fishing tomorrow, aren't we? The weather's going to be nice. And earlier, we made the announcement on Facebook. Tina Hallen of Hobart, she won the Trace Atkins concert tickets from Throwback Thursday. That was where you had to request a song for Throwback Thursday. A random drawing, over 200. And she was selected, and she won a pair of tickets to see Trace Atkins Sunday night, July 27th, Porter County Fair. And we had our own contest here. You had to be present to win, from Hebron, Miranda Serletic. She is going to be going to see the big man Trace Atkins at this year's Porter County Fair. Great turnout. Thank you, one and all. Hey, enjoy the rest of the weekend. God bless America, the 250th anniversary next week. Hey, the big, big holiday. You have a wonderful time, wonderful weekend. Be safe, and I'll catch you next time. Mullet Man, Indiana 105.
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